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0: 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Come out to their on-site job fair on Thursday, July 2nd from 9 to 1 for an immediate interview. 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
1: 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Come out to their on-site job fair on Thursday, July 2nd from 9 to 1 for an immediate interview. AFP is hiring for maintenance, packaging, processing, and sanitation roles, and is also hiring managers and supervisors. AFP offers excellent benefits, which begin day one. Those hired at the job fair will also receive a sign-on bonus. The AFP Advanced Food Products job fair on Thursday, July 2nd from 9 to 1, 158 West Jackson Street in New Holland.
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11: A better life with Dr. Sanjay Gupta.
12: For years, we've been talking about both the positive and negative effects of being on social media. And I would say, by and large, for older adults, social media is net positive. Not all positive, but net positive. Helps them keep in touch with friends and stay social. But for younger people, social media use, especially heavy use, tends to be net negative. In fact, according to this year's World Happiness Report, youth who use social media more than 5 hours a day reported a lower level of well-being. And researchers who study this sort of thing found that many teens wish these platforms didn't even exist, and yet they can't seem to stop using them. Experts we talked to largely suggested two things. Ideally, along with your friend group, take some time offline. Also, try to recurate your algorithm so it shows you posts that'll make you feel good. I'm Dr. Sanjay Gupta. helping you live a better life.
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0: 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Come out to their on-site job fair on Thursday, July 2nd from 9 to 1 for an immediate interview. AFP is hiring for maintenance, packaging, processing, and sanitation roles, and is also hiring managers and supervisors. AFP offers excellent benefits, which begin day one. Those hired at the job fair will also receive a sign-on bonus. The AFP Advanced Food Products job fair on Thursday, July 2nd from 9 to 1, 158 West Jackson Street in New Holland.
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2: 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The AFP Advanced Food Products job fair on Thursday, July 2nd from 9 to 1, 158 West Jackson Street in New Holland.
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1: The room was so old, I found a condom made of wood under the bed.
2: Wow. Oh.
1: That's how old the room was. But prophylactic.
3: You're right. That smell. And once it was a smoker's hotel, it's always a smoker's hotel.
1: No, it's no smoking now. I was like, come on. Come on, I'm going to light this carpet on the wall and have a smoke. Stop it, you liar. Oh, when we arrived at the hotel, too, there was no human being to be found. It wasn't like you go to, you know, your Hilton and there's, you know, someone behind the desk with a smile on their face. We showed up there at 2 o'clock in the morning and the, you know, the cage was down.
2: Oh.
1: The window was closed.
3: Did anyone like, hear? Was there a bell to ring?
1: And then someone out of nowhere went, and
3: I don't like
1: it up.
2: Howdy.
1: Howdy. Yeah,
2: you right? Need a room for the night?
0: Nipsey, Vince, and Jen Shade.

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1: And then there's this. There's a man suing Texas Pete. Philip White of Los Angeles is suing the makers of Texas Pete hot sauce because it's made in North Carolina, not Texas. So in L.A., Philip White is angry that the makers of Texas Pete hot sauce don't make it in Texas. It has nothing to do with Texas. They make it in North Carolina.
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1: Devil in the Family, The Fall of Ruby Frank. 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
7: A Better Life with Dr. Sanjay Gupta.
8: There are lots of things you can measure to get an idea of how healthy you are at any given moment. Temperature, heart rate, blood pressure, just to name a few. But how about how healthy you will be and how long you're likely to live? According to a new study out of the University at Buffalo, two simple strength tests are pretty accurate at predicting longevity in older women. One is hand grip strength, and the other is how quickly people can stand up from a seated position without using their arms. By the way, I remember interviewing former President Jimmy Carter when he was quite old and being really impressed how he just popped out of the chair without using his arms. Not a lot of older people can actually do that. But I think the message here is that maintaining strength as you age is going to help you perform everyday activities, but also help you avoid injury and stay independent. I'm Dr. Sanjay Gupta, helping you live a better life.
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0: Good morning. 6:07 in the morning. Welcome to your People's Morning Show. Friday, June 26th. Jennifer out. Christine filling in news duties today. Vince handling sports. Boy, there was a lot last night. Clap it up for your Philadelphia Phillies.
1: Once again in that top of the ninth inning.
0: What is going on with this team, Vince?
1: It got me.
0: Sports expertise, any thoughts on it?
1: Haven't been watching a lot of baseball, so
0: I know, right? The World Cup, the U.S. game last night. That was a tough one.
1: But Christian Pulisic looked great.
0: Yeah.
1: So wish he could have put the ball in the back of the net a couple of those times, but, you know.
0: But that doesn't really affect or have any...
1: Has no effect other than psyche and momentum.
0: Nothing to worry about, right?
1: We're not worried? No.
0: Okay. All right. We got sports coming up in just a few minutes, and Christine will be handling all the news duties. You got some trivia questions from last night.
1: Oh, I got to pull those up. That's right.
0: Yeah, we'll do some trivia today, and we'll do a summer roll call as well. But let's check in with Christine first.
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3: I'm Christine Rickey in for Jen Shade with your X News. Hundreds of people are dead and thousands more are hurt or missing after two earthquakes hit Venezuela hard this week. The strong quakes, measuring magnitudes of 7.2 and 7.5, hitting within minutes of each other. ABC's Victor Oquendo has more.
4: One survivor described it as a horror movie. A section of the Caracas airport that collapsed into a cloud of dust. We saw travelers scrambling to escape. Parts of the terminal were left looking like a war zone. Of course, that airport is now closed.
3: And many buildings that are currently standing are in jeopardy of collapsing due to damage sustained from the quakes, leaving many others homeless. The heat wave over Europe keeps setting records. Forecasters say temperatures in Britain and Switzerland hit record highs for June yesterday, reaching 36 degrees Celsius or 97 degrees Fahrenheit. Authorities are warning people to take precautions. Hours after it was confirmed that Iran attacked a ship in the Strait of Hormuz with a drone, President Trump told American farmers and ranchers at a Rose Garden dinner that the strait remains open and traffic is flowing through. Iran's Navy is also threatening ships with consequences if they don't stick to travel routes that are approved of. In his remarks, President Trump touted the amount of traffic that's once again moving through the strait, saying gas prices will keep coming down.
5: We knocked the hell out of them. And now we're negotiating from a position of pure strength. They know that. And the strait's already open, and we're setting records in the strait.
3: In other news, we know the name of the person who died in a shooting in Lancaster Wednesday night. It happened at Lancaster County Central Park. The coroner says 47-year-old Kevin Lucas of Lititz died at the scene. City police say the other man injured in the shooting is in critical condition. His name has not yet been released. There's no word on any charges. Also in Lancaster, police have filed charges in connection with Wednesday night's stabbing on East Mifflin Street. 50-year-old Roberto Vargas Cruz was charged with attempted homicide, among other charges. Police say the man that he injured was taken to the hospital. No word on his condition. Pennsylvania's health secretary will be in Lancaster today to discuss how to keep Pennsylvanians safe. That's as measles cases continue to rise across the Commonwealth, with most here in our area. The state health department has confirmed 81 cases this year. So far, the health department says this year it's helped provide more than 1,300 measles vaccinations. Measles cases across the country have been at the highest level since the early 1990s. Apple has raised the prices on its Mac computers and iPads. CEO Tim Cook previously said it was unavoidable because the memory chips inside the devices are in short supply. That's thanks to growing demand for artificial intelligence. In a statement, Apple says it's never seen component prices increase this much so quickly. Consumers will likely see these items go up in price as much as $500. Microsoft will soon follow suit, increasing the price of its Xbox. And finally, this one bears it all. Police in East Cobb, Georgia, recently responded to a call of a home break-in where they found Jonathan Brown naked inside. Yep, Jonathan was naked. No word on why and why he broke into this home in the middle of the day. Officers say when they arrived, he was just acting silly and combative, then hit one of the officers before taken into custody. And that's the naked truth. with your X News. Oh. I'm Christine Rickey.
0: Oh, Christine. Oh, thank you. Filling in for Jennifer today. And that sounds like all that awful body cam footage I keep watching. These poor police officers going to these homes. God knows what's going to happen. Someone's nude. Someone's going to be nice. And then start fighting. They're like a cat. This guy's nice at first and then starts fighting with them. And you never know what you're going to end up with on the other end of that police officer. Man, oh man, these people are crazy. Crazy. So, what do you got, Vince? Hit it! Hit it!
1: I hit it.
0: Hold on. All right, let's try. Wait a minute. Let's try it now. Hit it.
2: And now, the People's Sports.
6: Austin McKay, Des making a big run. It's meant for him. Des is stuck in behind. Des in the middle. Pull it out.

0: Department. We go.
1: Trying to make history last night. The United States, who have never won more than two games in any World Cup, will have to wait till next Wednesday to try and do it. Losing to, Turkey last night. 3-2 on the final kick of the game in the 98th minute of stoppage time. Turkey finding the back of the net to beat the United States. 2-2. They came out with their hair on fire, the U.S., and
2: yes,
1: scored
2: they did.
1: Within like the first 3 minutes of the game. And you thought, oh boy, the route may be on this evening.
2: I thought, is it over at this point? Like, is this even going to be a game? And sure was.
1: And about 10 minutes later, Turkey came back and scored their goal to make it 1-1. Turkey then went up 2-1 after the U.S. looked like they went up 2-1, but then were called for offsides.
2: That offsides penalty. Man, complicated and hard to figure out, at least in my mind so far.
1: So Turkey had a 2-1 lead. The U.S. then tied it at 2. And then midway through the second half, on came Christian Pulisic onto the field and looked pretty damn healthy and pretty good. And
2: it
1: was clearly the best player out there on the field when he was out there.
2: That's funny. I feel like I thought that same thing, too.
1: He's clearly much better.
2: But I can tell, right? You can tell he's better than everybody else.
1: He's clearly much better than anyone that the U.S. has.
2: Funny.
1: That's obvious.
2: Isn't that funny? It is obvious, even to me. I don't know nothing about what I'm looking at.
1: But I can tell.
2: Yeah. That is funny.
1: It's not just
2: overdoing that, like being a patriot or anything. Like he's good.
1: That one long pass that went on a bounce and he like corralled it on his chest. And
2: corralled
1: then,
2: it. Good word, yeah.
1: And I was like, oh, he's going to score. And then he had multiple chances to score last night. Christian Pulisic could have scored easily three times in the, 20-some-odd minutes that he played.
2: These superstars put themselves in chances to score. I guess that's what it is, right?
1: They're just there.
2: They're just there.
1: I think watching a soccer play develop is almost like art. Because you see you see it have bing, bing, bing, and then you see one guy just start sprinting through the middle.
2: Yeah.
1: Is that having the one with Pulisic last night? Little dink and dunk, and next thing you know, he's sprinting through the middle.
2: Because he's not the fastest on the field. Well, I mean, not. Like, they'll say better.

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1: In their third World Cup game for the first time in our country's history. They pretty much will go down already as the best U.S. World Cup team.
2: Got it.
1: Statistically of all time. Now, there have been teams that have made deeper runs, and we'll see what happens. But statistically, they're basically the best World Cup team of all time.
2: There you go.
1: At the current moment.
2: I agree. I couldn't agree more.
1: Ecuador, a 2-1 win over Germany. Germany didn't play a lot of their guys yesterday because they were kind of in a similar situation as the United States. The Ivory Coast moves on to the knockout stage for the first time in their history with a 2-0 win over Curacao. Japan and Sweden drawing at 1. Both teams will move on. Japan's next opponent will be Brazil, I believe.
2: Brazil.
1: Sweden, Netherlands, 3-1 over Tunisia, and Australia and Paraguay playing to a 0-0 draw. Today, you have got what might turn out to be the best game of the World Cup. The two guys combined, I think, have scored what? Yeah, you got four.
2: I think
1: at least 10 goals, maybe. Erling Haaland and Norway take on Kylian Mbappe and France today. Each of those two guys have scored multiple goals in their first two group stage games. They'll be playing in Foxborough today. That'll be at 3 o'clock. Senegal and Iraq at 3. Cape Verde, see what they can do on their magical run. They play Saudi Arabia tonight. Uruguay and Spain will also be a very good game. Egypt and Iran at 11. And New Zealand and Belgium at 11 as well. Group stage wraps up tomorrow. And then the knockout rounds will begin on Sunday. Only one game on Sunday. South Africa and Canada at 3 o'clock. In Canada, not winning their group. So a host nation has to go on the road to play a World Cup game. They will play at SoFi Stadium in Los Angeles. And then the group stage continues Monday with Brazil and Japan, the Netherlands and Morocco, and Germany, who is still currently awaiting their opponent for their knockout stage game. So the amount of games is now going to dwindle. This is going to be like after the first week of March Madness.
2: that second or third weekend, right?
1: But, you know, the football only gets more intense from here, and there is a possibility that you could see a Portugal-Argentina matchup down the road here in one of these rounds. Ronaldo versus Messi in their final World Cup.
2: I would love that.
1: So it's going to get messy, but it's going to be good.
2: It is, yeah.
1: Major League Baseball, for the third night in a row, I'm pretty sure they made Major League history last night. The Phillies, a 10-5 win over the Nationals, scoring 5 runs in the top of the 9th inning, including a Bryce Harper home run and a Derek Hill home run.
2: Another one.
1: What's DJ Khaled say?
2: Another one. I can't believe it. My eyes must be deceiving me because he hit another home run.
1: I can't tell, Dad. Is that a real baseball team?
2: This is crazy. I mean, the beginning of the season, I thought they wouldn't make a playoff spot. I really didn't at first.
1: And now look at them. They're 4 games back of first place, and it's not even July 4th yet. Haven't even reached the All-Star break.
2: They were like 11-19 at one point, I think.
1: They're the best team in baseball since we put that statue of Don Mattingly here in the studio.
2: I told my son about that yesterday.
1: You can't argue it. You really cannot argue it. And now we've got a picture of Don Mattingly in here.
2: I love that.
1: That hasn't messed up the juju at all.
2: That's funny. We should take a picture of that and send it to Tom. Since we put it in.
1: We need to take a picture of the statue and send it.
2: That's
1: to
2: what
1: Tom.
2: I'm saying. Yeah.
1: Oh, I thought you were talking about taking a picture of the picture.
2: No, our little shrine to Donnie Baseball, maybe.
1: Oh, that would be good.
2: Yeah, right?
1: I don't think I have a jersey, nor do I think my dad had a Mattingly t-shirt, so I don't know.
2: No.
1: There's nothing else to add to the shrine. I'm Don Mattingly'd out.
2: Yeah, really? I don't have anything.
1: So Phillies are 45-36 on the season.

0: season. So just like that, how quickly things can turn around.
1: I'll be damned.
0: I'll be damned. The Pirates, a 5-1 win over the Mariners yesterday. Brandon Lowe hitting a home run in that one. Orioles had the day off. Other winners included the Rays, the A's, the Astros, Rangers, Cubs, and Red Sox. D-backs and Cardinals were postponed yesterday. As we head into the weekend in baseball, the Pirates welcome the Reds to PNC Park. That's at 6:40 tonight. You got the Beltway Series kicking off this weekend. The Washington Nationals and the Baltimore Orioles, 7 o'clock tonight. And the Phillies, see what kind of international soccer fans they have to deal with. At Citi Field this weekend, taking on the Mets. They've got Zach Wheeler on the hill this evening. Mets are currently undecided about who their starter will be tonight.
1: Undecided. That's not bad.
0: The Mets are in a bad spot. 34-47 on the season. One of the biggest payrolls in baseball. 15 games out of first place. They've lost 6 games in a row. They've lost 8 out of their last 10.
1: Oh, stop. Stop the bleeding.
0: Just stop talking.
1: Oh, that is so terrible. That Washington bullpen needs some work, too, I'll tell you. Can't keep a lead 3 days in a row? Jeez.
0: James Wood can only hit so many home runs until, you know,
1: man,
0: the bullpen just falls apart.
1: Falls apart. Very uninspired Nationals team, too.
0: If I were you, and if I were a huge 162-game watcher of baseball, I'd enjoy every baseball game you get from here on out.
1: We're fighting. We're going to fist fight right now. Why? Because you think they're going to lock out?
0: Oh, yeah. Just things are not looking good in terms of...
1: I know. The baseball nerds, they're all saying it, too.
0: Because they want to put, max deals in place for free agents. They want a max 5-year deal. Because I think what the Dodgers have been doing lately is finally crawling under some people's skin. There's the whole salary cap aspect of it, where 8 teams would have to shed some payroll, 12 teams would have to just get to that salary floor, so you've got more than half of Major League Baseball whose rosters would be in some sort of flux because they want to add a salary floor as well with a salary ceiling.
1: There's got to be a way you can grandfather this stuff in and do it more gradually, where you don't just, you know what I'm saying, you don't bang up all these rosters right away.
0: And I do.
1: That's all I got.
0: I do think from a certain point of view, some of these big name players, like a Bryce Harper, like a Paul Skenes, you kind of just got to fall on the sword for this, man. The majority of players in the league are not making the kind of money that you are making.
1: True.
0: You, your kids, their kids, their kids' kids are already set for life with their great-grandpappy being Bryce Harper.
1: Yeah, football players, they restructure their stuff all the time.
0: All the time.
1: That's good. You make a good point.
0: So, you know, some of these big-name, big-paid players just got to fall on the sword and be like, all right, you know, let's have about these other guys who, you know, are only making in this, you know, only making, like, in the 6 figures or making, like, $1.5 million a season.
1: Yeah.
0: Because those guys are the ones that are gonna be impacted the most if they go into some sort of lockout. Because obviously those guys have some sort of money, but if they got to go a whole year with getting no salary whatsoever, they're not going to be very happy.
1: That's true. I don't know how good their savings accounts are.
0: I don't know what they got.
1: Their vacation accounts?
0: Financials. Another trade in the NBA yesterday. I told you yesterday morning that the Charlotte Hornets had LaMelo Ball on the trade block, and a few hours after the show ended, LaMelo Ball traded to the Minnesota Timberwolves for Naz Reid. I don't think
1: I know who Naz Reid is.
0: Yeah, quality player. I'd much rather have Naz Reid than LaMelo Ball on my team.
1: But that team's that whole family's tainted by all that stuff back in the day.
0: Yeah,
1: the Ball family,
0: all of it.
1: Long before he got here. That was a while ago.
0: Oh, yeah, that was a long time ago.
1: His father, 2 kids, right?
0: 3.
1: Okay. And he wanted to coach them.
0: And then the one got, like, caught stealing something in China or something like that, if I remember that correctly.
1: I remember.
0: Lonzo Ball still plays, I'm pretty sure.
1: He's good, right?
0: And is quietly just please.
1: Yeah. Yeah, the old man.
0: Golf, you've got the Travelers Championship happening this weekend. Currently, you have got Eric Cole at the top of the leaderboard at 7 under. You got Scottie Scheffler one shot back at 6 under. So, lying in the weeds is Scottie to see if he can pick up a win here. NASCAR, as we head into the weekend. Where did I put it? It's right there. Then we got to go right there. NASCAR is in Sonoma. That will be Sunday, 3 o'clock on TNT. NASCAR will be on TNT and HBO Max for the next 5 weeks before switching to USA Network before the season wraps up. And no real NFL news yesterday. But, you know, Jalen Hurts is smiling and dancing in cowboy boots.
1: Yeah, something about that. I don't like But he's the Devontae was from Texas, right? He's go all the, you know,
0: from the south somewhere. Yeah, I don't know where exactly, but you know, the whole line dancing thing would lead you to believe Texas.
1: Boo! I can't put gas in my Jag because of the MLB. Wah! Says the Texas club, and there you have it, America.
0: There you go. You know, I'm reporting the sports, and that's again.
1: You don't want all
0: of it with a grain of salt. These guys are they're making millions of dollars, but
1: you don't want free enterprise. You don't want. Yeah, you don't want to share it with everybody. What do you want? Right? Which is it?
0: I'm not saying boo-hoo for the millionaire baseball players. It's just, you know.
1: Boo-hoo. Hit better. What's your average, 501?
0: Imagine if at your place of work, you know, there was some sort of labor dispute and, you know, the executive said, oh, yeah, I can take a year off with no salary. It'll be fine. And then you also had to stop working for a year with no salary.
1: Mm.
0: It's from that point of view of it.
1: How much of a nest egg? I could survive 15 minutes without a job.
0: All right.
1: Oh, man. Anything else for you?
0: No, that's it for now.
1: Take care of some business. We'll come back. Jennifer Shade out today. I'll be handling entertainment duties coming up.
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3: 83 North, no delays over Reese or Summit. We're looking good across the South Bridge and on your 2nd Street ramps. RV Taylor Bridge is moving along fine. No issues on the inbound river routes. 81 looks good through Carlisle. In New York County, no issues on 30. Couple accidents, Lancaster County, 30 westbound, right in the area of Walnut Street, got a fender bender. They just cleared the one on 30 at Ronks Road. We're looking good on 15 through Adams County. Chell Wilsbach, right now traffic.
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20: Temperatures in the mid-80s, muggy and mostly cloudy, otherwise mainly dry. Temperatures will hold in the mid-80s, but then dropping to the 60s then tonight as we watch more scattered showers redevelop into Saturday. Highs near 75, warmer with more sunshine and slow clearing on Sunday. Highs near 84. I'm Dan Tomaso from ABC 27.
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1: 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Handling entertainment duties in Jennifer Shades' absence. Today is Friday, June 26th. Take your dog to work day. Did anyone bring their animals?
0: No, I did not.
1: There's a lot of dog lovers here. I know Danny is a big dog guy.
0: No, I thought he was just a horse guy.
1: He is a horse guy, too. Certainly a dog guy. Nobody bring okay?
0: No, I don't see any dogs.
1: All right. National Food Truck Day, National Coconut Day, National Beauticians Day, National Chocolate Pudding Day, Tropical Cocktails Day, LGBTQ Equality Day, National Toothbrush Day, and Same-Sex Marriage Day. A little ancient history. We'll try it with you, Vince. Here we go.
0: All right.
1: Well, first of all, we'll start 1498, the bristle toothbrush when it's invented in China.
0: What did you say, 1498?
1: 1498, yeah, as we celebrate the toothbrush and National Toothbrush Day.
0: Well,
1: 1498, it's hard to believe that some of you can't even still grasp the concept.
0: Yeah, because, you know, only 6 years before that, Columbus sailed the ocean blue.
1: That's right.
0: In 1492.
1: So when did we stop using the toothbrush if we started in 1498?
0: What were they doing before?
1: Oh, God, I don't know. That's a good point. I'm not sure. The bicycle, patented by W.K. Clarkson Jr. in 1819. Now, which of these came first? Vince, Cher divorces Sonny Bono, or Elvis performed for the very last time in concert? Which was first? Which was first?
0: I want to say Elvis.
1: Incorrect. No. That was 1977 he performed his last time in concert.
0: Okay.
1: Cher divorces Sonny Bono in 1975!

0: got another worm for you, too. On this date in 2018, Barry Gibb of the Bee Gees, knighted by Prince Charles at Buckingham Palace.
1: I mean, you could have picked a better Bee Gees song.
0: Oh, what are you kidding?

0: face today. Staying alive. Birthdays today. Ariana Grande is 33. Michael Vick is how old from your Atlanta Falcons?
1: Oh, wow. I didn't know two of my favorite athletes had the same birthday.
0: Yeah, look at that.
1: You got Derek Jeter on your list, right?
0: I certainly do. He is 52 years of age.
1: Mike Vick.
0: How old is Michael Vick?
1: Mike Vick's got to be 44.
0: Ooh, close, 46.
1: Oh, okay.
0: Jason Schwartzman, also 46. Gretchen Wilson, 53. Sean Hayes is 56. Nick Offerman, is he older than your buddy Derek Jeter?
1: Yes.
0: Correct, he is 56. Chris O'Donnell is 56. Shannon Sharp, your favorite, how old is he today?
2: Listen, Skip. he got to be 64.
0: Wow. Shannon Sharp, believe it or not, is 58 years of age.
1: Really?
0: Isn't that something?
1: I thought he'd been in his 60s.
0: No, that doesn't seem right. Greg LeMond is 65. Who's Greg LeMond?
1: Race car driver, right?
0: Close. Maybe you're right. No. What is Greg LeMond? I was a swimmer? Right.
1: A swimmer?
0: A cyclist.
1: A cyclist. I knew it was one of those strange sports.
0: And Chris Isaac is 70 years of age. What a fall in love with you. David Clayton Thomas, the Canadian singer of Blood, Sweat, and Tears, passed away at the age of 84. You know them from maybe the song You Made Me So Very Happy. You know that one?
1: I'd start singing it for you.
0: Yeah, so he has passed away at the age of 84. Number of foreign female soccer fans have funded their World Cup trips to the U.S. by selling pictures of their
1: feet.
0: Correct. One receptionist was earning $26 an hour when she came up with the idea to sell pictures of her toes with gummy rings around them. Her clientele started ramping up. She's making $1,200 a day by the time she left Australia for America. She says her account on Feet Finder is exploding. Good money if you can get it. Mike Myers reunited with his Austin Powers co-stars in that commercial. We talked about that. Looks like he also shared a selfie on Instagram in Dr. Evil's signature outfit. So looks like we are going to get another Austin Powers. A potential Austin Powers 4. Do we need that, Vince?
1: I mean, it's been a long time since they visited the Austin Powers universe, so why not?
0: I didn't love the last one. My wife thought it was great. I just did not like
1: Gold member?
0: Uh-huh. Beyonce.
1: You didn't like Fat Bastard?
0: I just thought the third was, it's too much. One and two are great. Does anybody agree with me on that, or am I all by myself on that one? Probably. I don't know. Maybe I am. let's see. Hallmark and the Chicago Bears making a new movie? Oh, yes. The film will be titled Holiday Touchdown, A Bears Love Story. Come out later this year. The premiere date hasn't been set, but that should be exciting. And looks like, Microsoft says it's going to raise their Xbox console prices starting August 1st. Will increase by $100, while the price of the 1 terabyte models will increase by $150. So the 512 gig models will increase by $100. And they will discontinue its 2 terabyte model. So, what am I getting? Xbox for Grand Theft Auto?
1: I guess you better hurry up and get one.
0: Or should I get it for PlayStation? What's the deal? What should I get?
1: I don't know. I have an Xbox right now that I bought a couple of years ago, but I was always a PlayStation guy before that.
0: I was too. I never really was the Microsoft guy, no. And finally, a 100-year-old woman has a secret to living a long life. The New York Post says a Hampshire, England woman will turn 100 tomorrow. Margaret Ham says the key to her long life is 20 to 40 cigarettes a day.
1: Hell yeah, Margaret.
0: Tea by the gallon and marmalade. She lives on her own and makes sure that her favorite biscuits have at least an inch of butter on them. Happy 100 birthday, Margaret Ham.
1: I thought butter was supposed to be bad for you. An inch of butter, it.
0: An inch, right? That's no joke.
1: On her what?
0: On her biscuits.
3: On her biscuits. Inch of butter on the biscuit, love. With some marmalade.
0: I want a side of Kill Me Now, Please, when I'm 100 years old.
1: Well, I mean,
0: I don't want to.
4: Do I have to dump it?
1: I don't know. I don't think I said it, but I mean, if you're 100 years old,
0: I don't want to
1: ripping 30 to 40 heaters, as she said, a day, right?
0: 20 to 40 cigarettes a day.
1: A day. I mean, sign me up. If I'm 100, ripping at least 30 cigarettes. Oh, no, because I don't even smoke that many. I don't even smoke a pack in a day.
0: Oh. That's a lot.
1: That's like almost two packs a day.
0: Hurts my lungs just thinking about it. And that 100-year-old, what are 100-year-old lungs worth?
1: What's the process of her getting the cigarettes, too? I'd like to know that. Does she go, to the market to get the cigs, or does someone bring them to her?
0: Like, hello.
1: Here you go, Nana. Here's your two packs for the day.
0: Hello, my friend. Can I have two Pall Malls? Yeah, I don't think she's going to this. I don't think she's going herself to get them at this point. Probably by the carton. So there's some entertainment news in for Jennifer today, handling all the entertainment duties. News coming up with Christine in just a few.
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5: Well, they quickly cleared that incident on 83 northbound north of Fishing Creek, mile marker 36 and a half. Still got some heavy slow go making your way up to Research Summit on 83 northbound, but all lanes are open. We're in good shape on the South Bridge. No delays coming down from the north on the river routes. 81 and 581 are incident free. Looking good 322 and 422 through Hershey. 30's in good shape through York. Lancaster City, have an accident there on Groff Avenue at Hebrank Street. Still that 130 west of Walnut Street off to the side. No issues on 222. Chell Wheel Spot, Greenout Traffic.
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22: Temperatures in the mid-80s, muggy and mostly cloudy, otherwise mainly dry. Temperatures will hold in the mid-80s, but then dropping to the 60s then tonight as we watch more scattered showers redevelop into Saturday. Highs near 75, warmer with more sunshine and slow clearing on Sunday. Highs near 84. I'm Dan Tomaso from ABC 27.
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0: Oh, yes. Love that song. I love it. The first time I heard it, I still love it. Papa Roach, No Apologies. 6:54 in the morning, minutes away from a news update. Christine in for 5:5 today on this Friday. It's not ready yet. The engine is not ready. But Jennifer has texted into the program to say that it was a great bike night last night. We're just thinking about that. Please thank Nikki at the American Legion Post 272 and all involved. She's going to put up some pics later on her social media pages. Glad to hear that was a good night last night for the American Legion Post 272. I was not in attendance. You did not show up last night.
1: No, I was not there.
0: We definitely have to hit one. We have to hit one this year.
1: All right, we'll get it figured out.
0: We got it. We're good. Get our schedules together. And get out to one of them, indeed. Text Club open for business. We'll be reading that all morning long. We have some audio coming up. Or not audio, but a quiz coming up on the program. Any type of punishment for Harper flipping off the Nationals? I don't believe he flipped them off. He does the...
1: Oh, yeah.
0: He doesn't do the bird. He does the other fingers or maybe two, but I don't think it's an actual... He's not given the bird. I've seen that happen before. A guy named Gary Templeton for the St. Louis Cardinals in the 80s struck out, flipped off the crowd. Whitey Herzog pulled him into the dugout, reprimanded him. And he was traded about a week later. Gary Templeton flipping off the crowd in St. Louis. A little trivia for you. We'll come back with a news update with Christine after this.
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3: Well, they quickly cleared that incident on 83 northbound north of Fishing Creek, mile marker 36 and a half. Still got some heavy slow go making your way up to Research Summit on 83 northbound, but all lanes are open. In good shape on the South Bridge. No delays coming down from the north on the river routes. 81 and 581 are incident free. Looking good 322 and 422 through Hershey. 30s in good shape through York. Lancaster City, have an accident there on Groff Avenue at Hebrank Street. Still that 130 west of Walnut Street off to the side. No issues on 222. Chuck Wills, Spock, right now traffic.
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11: 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AFP is hiring for maintenance, packaging, processing, and sanitation roles, and is also hiring managers and supervisors. 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
12: Temperatures in the mid-80s, muggy and mostly cloudy, otherwise mainly dry. Temperatures will hold in the mid-80s, but then dropping to the 60s then tonight as we watch more scattered showers redevelop into Saturday. Highs near 75, warmer with more sunshine and slow clearing on Sunday. Highs near 84. I'm Dan Tomaso from ABC 27.
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13: Good morning, I'm Christine Rickey and for Jen with a look at your X News. Speaking at an event at the White House last night, President Donald Trump says the Strait of Hormuz is still open despite an attack launched by Iran on a ship traveling in the strait. Secretary of State Marco Rubio says any interference by Iran of shipping through the strait would be a violation of the agreement just signed with the U.S. last week.
14: If ships are moving as they should be moving, then that's what we're going to judge and that's what we're going to react to. If, on the other hand, this rhetoric is backed up by actual ships being threatened and ships are not moving, that's a violation of the agreement, and we're going to have a problem with it.
13: Meantime, new worries about the 1.3 million people living in the U.S. after a decision at the Supreme Court yesterday. In a 6-3 decision, the justices ruled that the Trump administration has the authority to cancel temporary protected status, or TPS, for Haitian and Syrian immigrants living and working in the United States. More from ABC's Karen Hua.
15: The court's decision reaches far beyond any one community. Industry groups warn it could have serious consequences on the nation's elder care workforce, where tens of thousands of Haitians work as nurses and home health aides.
13: The ruling says courts cannot override the Department of Homeland Security's determination about someone's status. A high-ranking FEMA official is apparently stepping away from his job over some controversial comments. Greg Phillips once claimed on a podcast that he was mysteriously teleported 50 miles to a Waffle House in Georgia. He also claimed, without evidence, that there were more than 3 million non-citizen votes cast in the 2016 election. More from ABC's Perry Russum.
16: The comments were made before the Trump administration appointed him to lead FEMA's disaster response team last December. A person familiar with the situation reportedly told the Washington Post Phillips has been asked to step away from his role because of concerns about how he's publicly perceived.
13: In other news, aid from around the world is headed to Venezuela after a pair of strong earthquakes hit the country within seconds of each other. The quakes, leaving hundreds dead and thousands hurt, also caused building collapses and put even more buildings in danger of coming down. Alex Deseres is an American living in Venezuela.
17: Even in my own building, there are many, many cracks in some of the apartments. In my own apartment, there's a lot of cracks in the walls.
13: In addition, more than 10,000 people still remain missing. Here in our area, a former Constellation Energy employee is facing criminal and civil insider trading charges. Casey Muggleston was an engineering manager at the plant, and according to ABC 27 News, he's accused of using knowledge that the company planned to reopen Three Mile Island before a formal announcement was made. Following an investigation conducted by the FBI and Security Exchange Commission, it said that he collected more than $1 million from this scheme and used it in his personal brokerage account. If found guilty of the charges, Muggleston faces up to 45 years in prison. An employee for a Central Pennsylvania pest control service is facing charges after police say he stole from a house he was servicing. Charges were filed this week in North Middleton Township after John Wexer of Dillsburg allegedly admitted to stealing this gold engagement ring while being questioned. The ring was reported missing in April when the homeowner first noticed it missing. It was traced to a pawn shop in Mechanicsburg, which led investigators to Wexer. Court records show he now faces felony charges of theft and receiving stolen property. And with fewer and fewer pennies in circulation, state lawmakers approved legislation to make small change. The House passed the Common Sense Act, which allows businesses to round to the nearest nickel, and this would only apply to cash payments. The bill now heads to the Senate for approval. Pennies were last minted back in November. Finally, I think it's safe to say that at some point we've all had a brain fart or two in forgetting to renew important documents, like our driver's license. But for sure, this lapse in memory takes the cake. A man in Dublin, Ireland, was recently driving with a license that had not been renewed for 28 years. To add to that, the man says he just didn't realize his license was out of date.
0: Of course he
13: did. Apparently, he also did not have insurance at the time. So now the man is facing a license suspension and a $5,000 fine. I guess the positive here is he wasn't intoxicated at the time of being pulled over. And that's your X News. I'm Christine Rickey.
0: Oh, wow. Let's give him a prize because he wasn't drunk. What? That's crazy. 28 years. Think of all the money, though, that he has not spent on that registration, right?
1: Yeah, right.
0: Or the driver's license. It costs that money, right? Driver's license has not been renewed 28 years. What do you do a license? Every four?
1: I think so, yeah. Every four, yeah.
0: You drove around without your thing.
1: Without what?
0: Did you drive around without something for a while? You didn't realize it? Maybe I shouldn't say it.
1: My inspection.
0: Okay, that's what it was.
1: Taken care of.
0: Oops, a little bit of an oops. Those stickers were the things that saved me as far as registration was concerned. They don't use the stickers anymore.
1: No more stickers.
0: Now you got to use it up here. But thank you, Christine, in 455 today. Hit it, Vince!
2: And now, the People's Sports.
18: Portugal's hopes rest on Cristiano Ronaldo's shoulders. Ronaldo. Oh, genius! Absolute genius! Lionel Messi. Messi's hit! Oh! That's what they came for! We all say
0: when I get older, I will be stronger. FIFA headquarters. We go. FIFA, FIFA.
1: The group stage is over for the United States after losing 3-2 to Turkey last night on the final kick of the game in like the 98th minute. Turkey finding the back of the net to make it 3-2.
0: I'm so glad you said today that Pulisic was the best player out there, and he is noticeably better than the rest, because I was thinking the same thing, and I said to myself, well, you don't know anything.
1: What do you know?
0: Nips, you don't know anything about what you're talking about, so how could you say he's the best player out there? But it's noticeable. That's how good he is.
1: Yeah, when he came onto the field, you know, about midway through the second half, had an immediate impact, had multiple chances to score, but just couldn't put it in the net.
0: Guys that when they hit, you know, when they hit the floor, when they get into action, they make an immediate impact. He's one of them guys.
1: Yeah.
0: Nice. Love it, love it, love it.
1: U.S. took an early 1-0 lead about 2.5 minutes into the game, and then 10 minutes after that, Turkey tied it up, and then they took a 2-1 lead. U.S. tied it at 2. That's when Pulisic came on and made a few great plays and showed that he is definitely the best player out there for the United States, and that is noticeable. So the group stage is over, and the next opponent for the United States will be Bosnia.
0: No way. Can't be.
1: Way.
0: Can't be.
1: Can be.
0: And we have received mail from that contingent.
1: From the Bosnian contingent. Yes, we have.
0: All right. So we'll
1: see. That'll be this coming Wednesday at 8 p.m. from San Francisco as the U.S. will try and win their third World Cup game. They would be the first team in history to win 3 games at the World Cup.
0: Wow. Are we going to find a Bosnia bar to go to watch?
1: Oh, I don't know. I don't know if there are any Bosnian bars.
0: Bosnian bars. Good question. Well, it should be fun to watch this game, though. Holy cow.
1: What else did you have yesterday from the World Cup? Ecuador beat Germany 2-1. Germany was kind of in the same spot the U.S. was. They didn't really have anything to play for other than psyche or momentum. So hopefully this does not slow the United States down. Obviously, they were down a few guys last night who had yellow cards, but all those are wiped away after the group stage.
0: Okay.
1: So those guys will be back, and Turkey was a fast team last night. And the U.S. seemed like they had some trouble keeping up, but also they got some reserves in there, so...
0: Not a bad loss. Not the worst.
1: Not the worst, no.
0: A little bit of a kick in the pants, maybe, for the team? Who knows? Oh,
1: come on, get going.
0: USA!
1: Ivory Coast is on to the round of 32 with a 2-0 win over Curacao. Japan and Sweden drawing at 1. Netherlands beat Tunisia 3-1. And Paraguay and Australia tying at 0-0.
0: Nil. That means zero.
1: It means
0: nil.
1: Nothing.
0: Nil.
1: You get nothing.
0: Nothing.
1: Today you've got a great game. 3 o'clock from Foxborough, home of the New England Patriots. Erling Haaland and Norway takes on Kylian Mbappe and France in their final group stage game. Senegal and Iraq at 3, Cape Verde and Saudi Arabia along with Uruguay and Spain at 8 o'clock, Egypt and Iran at 11, and in New Zealand and Belgium also at 11. Tomorrow is the final day of the group stage. Sunday, the knockout rounds will begin with South Africa and Canada, and Canada unable to win their group, so as a host nation, they will now have to go on the road. They will play at SoFi on Sunday. And then Monday, you got Brazil and Japan, Germany, they're awaiting their opponent, and the Netherlands and Morocco. So we are getting down to the nitty-gritty here of the World Cup. You cannot afford a loss. There will be no more draws. They will go into extra time and then penalty kicks if necessary.
0: That's a good point. I didn't think about that. So yeah. There's no more of this tying.
1: No more. Well, once we get past tomorrow, no more ties. No more draws.
0: And then the knockout round starts.
1: Well, this is the round of 32 is a knockout round. So you lose, you go home.
0: Okay, gotcha. All right. I'm getting it.
1: Major League Baseball, another ninth inning for the Philadelphia Phillies, beating the Nationals 10-5. Orion Kirkering picking up the win, 5-0 on the season is Orion Kirkering. but Bryce Harper with a big home run in the top of the ninth to give the Phillies a 7-5 lead. They tacked on 3 more runs after that, including a Derek Hill home run. So the Phillies are now 45-36 on the season and 4 games back of the Atlanta Braves.
0: He is very serious this year.
1: Who?
0: Bryce Harper.
1: Oh, yeah.
0: There's less... Not like he's a big ha-ha guy, but less of that.
1: Okay.
0: Like, it just feels like it's a more business version of Bryce Harper.
1: All right. Just your thoughts?
0: My thoughts in seeing him in interviews and his talking this season, I noticed that.
1: All right, fair enough.
0: I could be watching too much baseball, and that's
1: brain. That could be a possibility.
0: And TV's large. I don't know. Maybe it's talking to me now different ways.
19: Sending me signals through my box.
0: I know he means business this season. I can see it. He's talking to me. He hasn't talked to me yet, I can assure you. And big-ass TV hasn't talked to me yet.
1: He hasn't spoken to you through the television yet?
0: No.
1: But the Phillies, again, the best team in baseball since Don Mattingly took over. As the manager, we should take a picture of that statue and send it to Tom McCarthy.
0: Definitely.
1: Well, we can't touch it. Like, you can't.
0: No.
1: There's an aura around, you know, the sweet ass of Don Mattingly, you know?
0: It is. It's an aggressive-looking rear end, too, on that statue. I got to say it. I don't know if they had extra plaster or whatever.
1: Yeah, I don't know.
0: He's got quite a rear end going there.
1: He does.
0: The pinstripes make him look bigger.
1: Pirates beat the Mariners 5-1. Brandon Lowe with a home run in that one. Orioles had the day off. Rays, A's, Astros, Rangers, Cubs, and Red Sox all winners. Looking ahead to the weekend, the Pirates welcome the Cincinnati Reds to PNC Park. Paul Skeens on the hill this evening. Battle of the Beltway, Nationals and Orioles, Camden Yards this weekend, 7 o'clock tonight. And the Phillies go to Citi Field to take on the Mets, see what kind of international soccer fans they'll have to deal with while they take on the Mets this weekend, who are just not playing great.
0: Terrible.
1: The Mets have lost 6 games in a row. They're like 15 games out of first place and have one of the highest payrolls in baseball. And imagine having all that and going into a year of a strike, possibly. Because things are not looking good for baseball and their collective bargaining agreements.
0: Anything that leads you to say that, or is this an overall feel you got the next couple days?
1: Yesterday, Major League Baseball put out the thing that they want to cap free agent contracts at 5 years. So it's just another ding to the players.
0: Gotcha. All right. So they don't want anyone taking these 30-year contracts, half of it being an annuity. Yeah.
1: And the players want to get paid their money, you know?
0: Weirdly enough.
1: They do a job. They want to get paid for
19: it. That must be nice. Yeah.
1: Tomorrow, you've got Yankees and Red Sox at 1 o'clock on ABC.
0: All right.
1: Reds and Pirates at 4:05 on ESPN. So you got some good nationally televised baseball in between all of the World Cup action. Trade in the NBA yesterday. LaMelo Ball, now a member of the Minnesota Timberwolves after being traded for Naz Reid and a bunch of draft picks for years that players probably won't be even playing anymore.
0: Yeah, you're probably right at that point.
1: Welcome to the NBA. Golf, you've got the Travelers Championship happening this weekend. Currently at the top of the leaderboard, you've got Eric Cole at 7 under par. NASCAR is in Sonoma this weekend. That will be Sunday, 3 o'clock on TNT and HBO Max. NASCAR will be on TNT for the next 5 weeks as season is getting ready to close out. I think there's, 8 weeks left in the NASCAR season as the push for the playoff continues. But other than that, I don't have no NFL news. Nothing really from hockey yesterday. Wimbledon starts on Monday.
0: Oh, yes.
1: Serena Williams is going to be in that as a wild card. So if tennis is your thing, you've got some good tennis to watch coming up.
0: Ooh, that's a tough sport, especially when you're older. A lot of stopping and starting. Can't imagine how that would be fun.
1: What, tennis?
0: At her age? I played a lot of tennis when I was younger. It's a great sport.
1: Great sport.
0: You play any tennis at all? You don't look like a guy who plays tennis.
1: I've fiddled around with tennis every once in a while.
0: I fiddled around.
1: I picked up a racket before.
0: We going to golf? You got to figure out if we're going to golf this week.
1: What day?
0: Monday. That's your day, right? That's the only day you could do it?
1: Yeah, Monday's my best day. We'll see.
0: I'm ready. I'm not ready.
1: I'm not ready. I say I'm ready, but I'm actually not ready.
0: Hear that?
1: That's him not being ready.
0: That's not playing weight.
1: Yeah, because now you got to bring all that weight

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1: Accident on the ramp from 83 North getting on to 283 South. Mostly off to the side at the end of that ramp. Use some caution. Looking good on the inbound river routes. No problems heading over Peters Mound. Just some fog to deal with. Headlights on. Lebanon County's accident free. Looking good. 283 and 222 in Lancaster. Chow Wheel Spot right on traffic.
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2: Temperatures in the mid-80s, muggy and mostly cloudy, otherwise mainly dry. Temperatures will hold in the mid-80s, but then dropping to the 60s then tonight as we watch more scattered showers redevelop into Saturday. Highs near 75, warmer with more sunshine and slow clearing on Sunday. Highs near 84. I'm Dan Tomaso from ABC 27.
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4: In the morning. Jennifer Shade out today. Christine filling in with news duties. I'm handling entertainment. And of course, Vince handling all the sports.
5: Hold on, I'm going to grab something
4: off. Vince is grabbing something off the printer. Action packed week coming up next week. Speaking of Vince, spotlight on Vince. Have another JAS food cam coming up next week. Jeremy and our friends at the great JAS Training and Safety Solutions joining us here next week with another great food cam. Have you announced what said cam will be next week with Jeremy?
6: No, we have not. So we're going to do our first food cam of the year next week. I think it's going to tie in grill safety, fireworks safety, the 4th of July.
4: Oh, yes. Very important.
6: All please. I know is we can actually make whatever we want to because somebody's giving me $50 to go. To go buy food, so we can.
4: Okay.
6: I mean, whatever. You want me to grill up a couple of steaks? Steak's kind of expensive these days.
4: So. Yeah, that might be too much. But I like that idea, though. So that'll be next week on the program. I think next Thursday, because then Friday.
6: Is it Wednesday? Or is it Wednesday or is it Thursday?
4: Let's see.
6: I think it's Thursday. I think you're right. I think
4: July 2nd, yeah. And then the 3rd, that's when Cumulus takes the holiday. Cumulus. So.
6: Town.
4: Also next week, we'll have the PMS roll call, the summer roll call. We'll do that for you next week as well. And before we're done this week, we'll hand out the digital download of Metallica, the Reload remastered album. Looking forward to handing that out. Maybe you'll get the grand prize, which is the vinyl, the 3-CD set, and 1 cassette copy. If you need any cassettes, let me know.
6: Oh, I know you're the guy to go to if I need cassettes.
4: I gotta say, I know it's one of the... And I am a huge, huge, huge, you know, proponent, is that the word, of physical media. But damn, a cassette stinks. It just does. It's just not the greatest piece of technology. Mm-mm-mm. If you love to tape it all and you played it a lot, it's doomed. It's doomed somehow. If I had a dime for every time I pulled Quiet Riot Mental Health out of the cassette deck, I'd be a billionaire, for goodness sakes. So the grand prize will be the vinyl LP, the 3-CD set, and the cassette copy. We go to Vince now in the trivia department.
6: Yes, sir.
4: What do we got?
6: All right. Well, first off, a couple shout-outs. Other Carl was at trivia last night. Other Carl's becoming a regular. Doesn't play trivia. Just sits there and hangs out. He just texted in. Said another good night at trivia. Didn't want to bother you too much while you were working. I gave other car a little pat on the back. It was a busy night last night at trivia. I think I had 16 or 17 teams, something like that. It was outside. Also, shout out to listener Patty Pickle, whose daughter Alicia came up last night and said, my mom listens to you guys every day, and she'll think it's absolutely wild.
4: That's awesome.
6: That you're doing trivia here. So shout out to Patty Pickle.
4: Patty Pickle!
6: All right, but I got some questions for you.
4: Also, hey, James Taylor was a great show last night, too, by the way.
6: Oh, your wife went to see James Taylor, right?
4: My wife
7: Past
4: was...
7: sweetie.
4: Yeah, my wife was in attendance with her parents, with our friends Aaron and also Jordan out for the show last night.
7: Just like cherry baby.
4: I was not invited, but it's okay.
7: I'm going.
6: What, you don't like James Taylor?
4: I do. I like James Taylor. Not as much as their parents, because that's more... You know,
6: yeah, more their generation.
4: More their era, yes.
7: Can't see the sunshine.
4: But I do love Fire and Rain. Kills me every time.
7: Just yesterday morning.
4: They let me know you
6: Every time I hear that song.
4: Don't get me there.
6: Every time I hear that song, I think of Remember the Titans. Because there's a scene in Remember the Titans where the cop like pulls up to Julius and he gets all nervous. And then the cop looks at him and goes, "Hell of a game you boys played last night."
4: That's right. Hell of a game. Yeah, that song always gets me in the guts. But a good show last night? Man, the guys, how old is he? I mean, that's a...
6: I imagine James Taylor's got to be in his 80s. Early 80s, late 70s.
4: His band, apparently, tight as can be, also up there in age.
6: Yeah.
4: Man, so, good show last night. All right. Stalled enough, so I...
6: So you didn't have to answer any of these?
4: Right.
6: All right, so some trivia questions from my trivia. You want to find out where all that goes down? You can visit my Instagram page, follow me, AU_JELLO. I'll tell you right there in the little bio. All right, so questions from trivia. Here you go. This one's multiple choice for you. Which of Stephen King's books was the first to be made into a movie? Was it The Shining, Carrie, or Salem's Lot?
4: Well, that's a good one.
6: Would you like me to repeat it for you?
4: No, it's The Shining.
6: Incorrect, my friend.
4: Was Carrie?
6: Carrie.
4: No way.
6: Actually came out before The Shining.
4: Yeah, John Travolta was in that movie, too.
6: In what, Carrie?
4: Mm-hmm.
6: Oh, I had no idea about that.
4: What year was that? Is that?
6: Come on, you're like these you're like these Bodjica Loops at trivia now.
4: What year? I didn't say a year! You're right. I'm no better than everybody at trivia. Oh, God.
6: I tell everyone at trivia, what I've got on this paper is all I've got. I don't have footnotes on every single question to give you a little fun fact.
4: Is that right? I looked up on my phone.
6: Google AI said that actually.
4: Oh God, it's so frustrating. That's why I like bingo. That's why I told you that
6: it's
4: before, didn't
6: it's I? Clear, cut, and dry.
4: Didn't I
6: the
4: tell you?
6: The numbers are the numbers.
4: Mm-hmm. That's exactly right.
6: You can't argue with it.
4: As long as I don't foul it up, the numbers are the numbers.
6: The numbers are the numbers.
4: Yes. The trivia, there's
6: gray area. There's too much gray area.
4: Mm-hmm.
6: Oh, 2 weeks ago, not last night, but the Thursday before, the game went into a four-way tiebreaker. I had to ask three tiebreak questions, and at the end of the third tiebreaker question, they both got it correct. I said, the hell with you people. This is now being finished by a game of rock, paper, scissors.
4: Seriously.
6: So the two teams that were tied each sent up a representative, and they did a best 2 out of 3 for rock, paper, scissors.
4: Sometimes it takes that. Sometimes you just have to get right down to it.
6: All right, here's another question for you. What animal is commonly referred to as a trash panda?
4: Oh, trash panda.
6: Again, what
4: is
6: animal?
4: Is that a skunk?
6: No, it is not a skunk. Would you like to take another guess? Which animal is commonly referred to as a trash panda?
4: Now, see, that would be perfect for a skunk, though. Black and white.
6: Black and white.
4: Well, the ones
6: you're along the right lines with a skunk.
4: And the skunks I see in the city.
6: Think about it, though.
4: Oh.
6: Think about it, though. A trash panda. What kind of animal is out there rooting through the trash? With its little paws.
4: Raccoons?
6: There you go.
4: Okay. I don't like any of them.
6: All right. Founded in 1907, the American Messenger Service is better known today as what? Again, founded in 1907, the American Messenger Service is better known today as what?
4: I feel like this is FedEx or something. FedEx.
6: Wrong one.
4: Which one?
6: Trust the Brown. UPS.
4: Oh, are you kidding me? Nuts! Oh, that's funny. I saw the early days of the post office and taking mail and planes was pretty dicey.
6: So those were just questions from now round number one. We move on to round number two.
4: Trivia's tough, America.
6: Let's see. Multiple choice. Who is the only U.S. president buried in Washington, D.C.? Is it Woodrow Wilson, Calvin Coolidge, or Andrew Johnson? Again, who is the only U.S. president buried in Washington, D.C.? Is it Woodrow Wilson, Calvin Coolidge, or Andrew Johnson?
4: I think it's Coolidge.
6: Coolidge, your final answer?
4: Final answer.
6: Incorrect. Woodrow Wilson, the only U.S. president buried in Washington, D.C.
4: I wouldn't have known that.
6: Here's one for you. You've only got two options on this one. In what country was apple pie invented? Was it England or here in the United States? American as apple pie, but is it really?
4: Is apple pie... I can't stand trivia. Oh, that's what I'm talking about. And your whole demeanor changes, too. You get a little bit of a hair across your rear end when you start reading the question, right?
6: Yeah.
4: You have to read with some authority, or everybody will question everything, won't they?
6: Yeah. Everyone's always like, oh, he's so serious about it. I have to be. You don't know these people. You don't know them.
4: Oh, calm down, man.
6: These people show up with whole brigades. Last night, there was a team of like 22 people. And then you got the regulars that show up. They got like 8-9 people. They all got little scratch pads they're writing on.
4: Yeah, you don't have to. I've been recruited to play in music trivia evenings.
6: Oh, yeah.
4: Because of my background. I mean, it is a cutthroat world of trivia out there.
6: I hosted music bingo one time. One time was good enough for me.
4: But I can't imagine doing like a trivia in this day and age with everyone having a phone, Vince. Oh my goodness.
6: Yeah. Well, you're stalling. Is it England or the United States for where apple pie was invented?
4: England.
6: That is correct, my friend. Yes. So it is not American as apple pie.
4: I felt like that. See, I felt like you were leading me that it was a trick question.
6: All right, here's another. So this is actually a bonus question. Who are the only three consecutive U.S. vice presidents to each serve full 8-year terms? So three vice presidents in a row all served 8-year terms. Who are those three vice presidents? It's not multiple choice. I won't say that, but
4: let me see. I can do this. Hold on a second. Let's think about this. But Bush only had older Bush. H.W. only had one term.
6: Okay.
4: So it can't be.
6: Now, which direction do you want to go from there?
4: He can't be part of that.
6: You want to go back further in time or closer in time?
4: And Carter didn't win two terms either.
6: So maybe you're going the wrong direction.
4: Sure am. Sure am, America. You can't. And how many is it again?
6: Three vice presidents who consecutively served full 8-year terms.
4: Oh, okay. All right. Wait a minute. I think I got it.
6: Uh-oh. He might be on the side.
4: Wait a minute. Is it...
6: Coming up next, we've got the picture around.
4: Gore.
6: Who shot that guy?
4: I got it.
6: Who shot that guy?
4: Cheney.
6: There you go.
4: Right? And then...
6: Come on now.
4: Then Joe Biden.
6: Curse, man. Curse me, man. Come on now.
4: Joke's on you, Nick.
6: Joke's on you, man. All right. This one is the picture round. And,
4: oh, my God, he's right. I thought you were kidding.
6: No, I got it right here.
4: Okay.
6: And it is Patrick Swayze movies. Here, take it.
4: Okay.
6: How many of those from that single screenshot do you think you could name of Patrick Swayze movies?
4: Oh, my God, that's funny. Dirty Dancing.
6: Correct. For number one?
4: Yeah.
6: Okay.
4: Point Break.
6: Correct.
4: Roadhouse.
6: Correct.
4: Three. Mm-hmm. Oh, this is a tough one. The fourth one. Is that, I want to say Lonesome Dove, but that's not it, right?
6: No.
4: He's young in that, too. I don't know.
6: All right.
4: Tell me the rest, because he's in a hockey helmet. What the hell is that?
6: Four was The Outsiders. Five is Next of Kin. Six is Youngblood.
4: Youngblood.
6: Seven is Tall Tale, The Unbelievable Adventures of Pecos Bill. Eight is Red Dawn. Nine is Steel Dawn. 10 is Black Dog. And the bonus was Uncommon Valor.
4: Wow. I don't remember some of these at all. Yeah, but he looks so young. I should have got that from The Outsiders.
6: I thought you would have gotten the outsider. All right, and then we go to some final round questions. What horror movie title character will appear if you say his name five
4: Beetlejuice.
6: Times? Incorrect.
4: Right? Wait, say it again. I should have been
6: right. What horror movie title character will appear if you say his name in a mirror five times?
4: Fred?
6: Freddy Krueger?
4: Wright said Fred.
6: I'm too sexy drop for dead. My pants.
4: Drop Dead Fred?
6: Not Drop Dead Fred.
4: I don't know what it is.
6: Candyman.
4: That's right.
6: What is the official plural of Prius, according to Toyota?
4: Oh, that's a dumb question.
6: Again, what is the official plural of Prius?
4: I'm never coming to trivia again. That is the dumbest question.
6: According to Toyota.
4: Is it? It can't be Priuses.
6: It's not Priuses. It's not Priuses.
4: Prius? I don't know.
6: Prii.
4: No way.
6: That's true. I didn't make that up.
4: Nipsey, you have sucked at every music trivia besides the Michael Jackson quiz. Ain't that the truth, huh? I really did excel with that.
6: All right, last question here.
4: One more. This is for all the money.
6: All right. What does Andy Dufresne provide to the prison guards in exchange for roof beers in the Shawshank Redemption? So in that scene where they're tarring the roof.
4: Right, and they're drinking the beers.
6: How did they get those beers? What did Andy Dufresne offer to Mr. Krabs in order to get them roof beers?
4: That's right.
6: Money!
4: That is so funny. Yeah, the voice of Mr. Krabs is the guy from... Oh, that is wild.
6: Shawshank Redemption.
4: Yeah. You don't get nothing. How did they get the beers? What did he do?
6: He offered up some type of service.
4: Oh, accounting!
6: There you go, baby.
4: Yeah! Yeah! Oh, I can't stand trivia.
6: He didn't do too bad.
4: Not too bad.
6: Dude, some people... Sometimes there are some people who are savants. They like, nail this every single week. And they, you know, they finish with a winning score of like 65 points or something like that. I think the max is like 80 or whatever. And then you got some teams who barely get to the finish line. But they're just there to have a good time, you know. Sure. They're there for a night out. They might only score 22 points in the entire game, but
4: see, that's a problem though. This is a thing where you have people who are there just to play, and then people who don't care at all, right?
6: Oh yeah, my Thursday trivia is like that because it's a full blown. Restaurant.
4: Right. So it's not like
6: it's not like a bar restaurant type deal. So you get some people who are there, they're like, oh, trivia's going on. And then you get the other people who are there eating, they're like, oh, trivia.
4: Yeah.
6: We'll play. And then they take an answer sheet, answer like three questions, pay their tab, and leave. I have to print those out. And the people stealing my damn pens.
4: Look at me, he's getting
6: I should be the
4: up.
6: One carrying a pocket knife around. And every time you want to steal my... I got you.
4: Man.
6: I got you. Like a fish.
4: Trivia is so challenging.
6: And the people, they always get real snide with me, too. I'm like, I grab their answer sheet, and I'm like, oh, hey, can I get my pen back from you? We thought we were going to be able to keep it. Oh, man, I like openly mock people during trivia.
4: You've been doing it too long now.
6: I'm way too long in the tooth with this.
4: Oh, that's funny.
8: That is so good.
6: Like somebody will say something, and I'll just go off into a corner, and I'll just go.
4: You're losing your mind slowly but surely. We'll take care of some business, and we'll come back.
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9: York County dealing with the accident, 83 southbound prior to Emmonsville, around mile marker 24 and a half. Right lane is blocked. Stay to the left. 83 south slow from Strongstown down to Emmonsville. Right lane block on 83 southbound. 83 north looks good heading up over Reese or Summit. Busy heading across the South Bridge, but no problems. 81 and 581 are incident free. They're clearing a fender bender in the Eisenhower interchange on the ramp from 83 north to 283 south. No problems on the inbound river routes. Got some fog to deal with and some slow go heading up over Peters Mountain. Make sure you have the headlights on in the Lancaster County. Have an accident reported right off of 283 on 722. And we've got one in Columbia, 2nd and Locust. John Wilsbach, right now traffic.
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0: Hey, temperatures in the mid-80s, muggy and mostly cloudy, otherwise mainly dry. Temperatures will hold in the mid-80s, but then dropping to the 60s then tonight as we watch more scattered showers redevelop into Saturday. Highs near 75, warmer with more sunshine and slow clearing on Sunday. Highs near 84. I'm Dan Tomaso from ABC 27.
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0: 7:52 in the morning. We're minutes away from a news update. Christine in for Jennifer. Today, it is a Friday. Text Club's open for business, 800-332-1057. We'll do our summer roll call next week. We'll have our first JAS food camp of the season next week, too. Little grill safety for those of us who need it. I have admitted on this program, Vince, that I have used a grill under a patio awning when it was raining, feeling like I had enough oxygen, when in fact I did not. Why do I feel lightheaded?
1: What's going on?
0: Oh, that's right, because I'm poisoning myself.
1: Ah.
0: So you're never too old for a little bit of safety.
1: Never.
0: Indeed. After that turkey, I can't imagine what else you could even do.
1: Yeah,
0: that would be as controversial.
1: After deep frying a turkey, I don't know what we go to next.
0: So we are looking forward to our first food camp coming up next week. What else do we have next week? Exciting week. Roll call. Get into summer. It's going to get hot, too. I feel it coming. I feel it's on its way. It's getting muggier and muggier.
1: I think today's going to be a muggy day.
0: That's when the system doesn't work. That's when the system fails me. Of air conditioners, fans, and convection systems. I got them bouncing off the walls. And I still wake up in just a terrible sweat.
1: Yeah.
0: No matter what. God, I need that central air so bad. But listen, people got real problems. Central air is not a big deal.
1: Not the air.
0: We have a news update coming up in just a few minutes with Christine.
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5: York County still dealing with the accident, 83 southbound, mile marker 24 and a half. Prior to Emmonsville, right lane block. Backlogs approaching Strinestown. Slow go, creep and crawl there on 83 south, heading down to Emmonsville. Stay to the left. 83 north looks good over Acer Summit. Have an accident in York County's Conowago Township. That's going to be on East Canal Road between Mill Creek Road and Greenbrier Road. Lancaster County in Columbia. Accident 2nd Street and Locust Street. Got one East Hempfield Township State Road just off 283. Harrisburg area busy, 83 North, 2nd Street north of 19th Street. We're dealing with some fog at Peters Mountain, 225 headlights on. Lebanon County's accident free. John Wilsbach, right now traffic.
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18: Temperatures in the mid-80s, muggy and mostly cloudy, otherwise mainly dry. Temperatures will hold in the mid-80s, but then dropping to the 60s then tonight as we watch more scattered showers redevelop into Saturday. Highs near 75, warmer with more sunshine and slow clearing on Sunday. Highs near 84. I'm Dan Tomaso from ABC 27.
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2: Good morning, I'm Christine Rickey in for Jen Shade with your X News. Hundreds of people are dead and thousands more are hurt or missing after two earthquakes hit Venezuela hard this week. The strong quakes, measuring magnitudes of 7.2 and 7.5, hitting within minutes of each other. ABC's Victor Oquendo has more.
3: One survivor described it as a horror movie. A section of the Caracas airport that collapsed into a cloud of dust. We saw travelers scrambling to escape. Parts of the terminal were left looking like a war zone. Of course, that airport is now closed.
2: And many buildings that are currently standing are in jeopardy of collapsing due to damage sustained from the quakes, leaving many others homeless. The heat wave over Europe keeps setting records. Forecasters say temperatures in Britain and Switzerland hit record highs for June yesterday, reaching 36 degrees Celsius or 97 degrees Fahrenheit. Authorities are warning people to take precautions. Hours after it was confirmed that Iran attacked a ship in the Strait of Hormuz with a drone, President Trump told American farmers and ranchers at a Rose Garden dinner that the strait remains open and traffic is flowing through. Iran's Navy is also threatening ships with consequences if they don't stick to travel routes that are approved of. In his remarks, President Trump touted the amount of traffic that's once again moving through the strait, saying gas prices will keep coming down.
4: We knocked the hell out of them. And now we're negotiating from a position of pure strength. They know that. And the strait's already open, and we're setting records in the strait.
2: In other news, we know the name of the person who died in a shooting in Lancaster Wednesday night. It happened at Lancaster County Central Park. The coroner says 47-year-old Kevin Lucas of Lititz died at the scene. City police say the other man injured in the shooting is in critical condition. His name has not yet been released. There's no word on any charges. Also in Lancaster, police have filed charges in connection with Wednesday night's stabbing on East Mifflin Street. 50-year-old Roberto Vargas Cruz was charged with attempted homicide, among other charges. Police say the man that he injured was taken to the hospital. No word on his condition. Pennsylvania's health secretary will be in Lancaster today to discuss how to keep Pennsylvanians safe. That's as measles cases continue to rise across the Commonwealth, with most here in our area. The state health department has confirmed 81 cases this year. So far, the health department says this year it's helped provide more than 1,300 measles vaccinations. Measles cases across the country have been at the highest level since the early 1990s. Red Lobster's Everyday Ultimate Endless Shrimp promotion described as a disaster in a new lawsuit. We got more details from ABC's Jim Ryan.
5: Customers loved it, but $20 Ultimate Endless Shrimp helped to drive Red Lobster into bankruptcy. Now some creditors are suing the former controlling shareholder, Thai Union, saying that seafood producer demanded the promotion remain in place because it benefited from it. In its filing, the creditors called the Endless Shrimp deal a car crash.
2: Apple has raised the prices on its Mac computers and iPads. CEO Tim Cook previously said it was unavoidable because the memory chips inside the devices are in short supply. That's thanks to growing demand for artificial intelligence. In a statement, Apple says it's never seen component prices increase this much so quickly. Consumers will likely see these items go up in price as much as $500. Microsoft will soon follow suit, increasing the price of its Xbox. Finally, have you seen this viral video? It was recorded at Monday night's Marlins game. If you haven't, you need to first of all check it out. It features one hungry dog chowing down on a hot dog while another disappointed dog with much restraint sat and watched that dog devour his treat. Commenters even, commenting on it during the baseball game, which then led to the search for that patient pup. Well, now we know that dog is 6-year-old Jonah. His owner, Peter, saying he had no clue that Jonah was getting all his attention. So the reward now for the sad dog? A dream day at Lone Depot Park. That's Marlins' home stadium. So, while that other dog was enjoying their single hot dog, Jonah may end up getting the full VIP treatment on Monday, which I'm guessing he's going to include as many hot dogs as Peter will let him eat. And that's your X News. I'm Christine Rickey.
1: All right. Thank you, Christine. How about that lucky dog? That's just like catching.
6: That's a lot of dogs.
1: That's like getting hit with a ball at a baseball game and you get to meet the team. It was funny. The dog had such a sad look on its face, though, too. Did you see it when it couldn't get...
6: No, I did not.
1: When it couldn't get the hot dog? Oh, my parents' dog, Brody, has that same kind of face. That's sad. They look like such... They have such human personality at times. Now, Carmella would literally walk over my bleeding body. My dying body, you know, just to go touch a string.
7: Excuse me.
1: Right. And those dogs, they just... They look at you with those eyes and look
8: please.
1: At...
8: Please. Don't you love me anymore?
1: I want that hot dog so much. Please give it to me.
8: Just a little piece.
1: If you knew it was in that hot dog, I don't know.
6: Yeah.
1: I don't know if you'd want it so much. All right, thank you, Christine. All right, Ben. Hit it.
0: And now, the People's Sports.
9: Come on. Cheers now for Rocky Balboa.

0: No pain.
1: No pain.
0: No pain. You USA.
1: You punch and punch till you can't punch no more.
2: No pain.
1: Now go out there and blast this freaking guy's eye out.
3: I'm a drunk.
0: To the sports department. We go.
4: Win.
3: I see three of them out there.
1: Hit the one in the middle.
0: Yeah, hit right. The one in the middle.
1: Hit the one in the middle. He's a man.
0: He's just a man.
1: He bleeds.
0: Can't believe it. I still can't believe Apollo died in that movie. And then Rock had to go to Russia, defeat all of communism.
5: Yeah, Sylvester Stallone by himself had to take down communism.
0: Hell of a tall task. But still, a tremendous movie. To the sports department we go.
5: Team USA failing to set a record last night. They were looking for their third World Cup win, which would be the first time ever a team from the United States won three games in the World Cup. Well, luckily for them, they will have an opportunity coming up next Wednesday. Last night, losing to Turkey 3-2 on the final kick of the game. Turkey. U.S. took a 1-0 lead about 2.5 minutes into the game, and it seemed like the route was going to be on from there. U.S. came out with their hair on fire. About 10 minutes later, Turkey tied it up at 1, then eventually took a 2-1 lead, and then right after the start of the second half, the U.S. came out with their hair on fire again and scored a second goal, so tied it 2. And then on came Wonder Boy, Christian Pulisic, who clearly is the best player for the United States.
4: Without a doubt,
5: Without a doubt. The team got so much better when he came onto the field.
0: Sounds like, no offense, everybody, but Sid the Kid Crosby.
5: Had multiple opportunities to score. Had at least 3 good looks at the goal and unable to put any of them in the net, but no skin off the United States' ass because that game did not mean anything last night. Turkey had a lot to play for last night. They were expected to possibly win the group or finish second, at least move on to the next round. Up until last night's game, Turkey hadn't scored a single goal in the World Cup. So they were taking out some frustration last night. U.S. was also down 4 of their players who had yellow cards. Those all now get wiped away as they move on to the round of 32, which will be Wednesday when they take on Bosnia.

0: That is very catchy.
1: It is.
2: It really is.
1: Things just seem to work out for us here on the program. Like, how do all those dominoes fall into place that we get that email from Ada, who's Bosnian?
2: Ada?
1: Yep. Saying, Vince, why are you talking so bad on the Bosnian people? And it turns into a whole storyline. Now the United States is playing Bosnia.
2: How about that? And how we're trying to get Ada to come in, right?
1: Yeah, actually, I sent her a text through the text club this morning, and she responded back. She said, thank you for reading my email on air. Unfortunately, I missed it, even though I try to listen to you guys every morning. Asked her if she'd want to come in and, you know, be on air. Said it's a wonderful opportunity. I'd love to meet you, Jen, and Nips in person since I admire all the work you do. She said if you could give me an idea about some days, time, and place, she could check her schedule and see if she'd be able to come in.
2: You take the Ada Express. I don't know why that's so funny. Ada Express. All aboard!
1: So we shall see. The United States losing, but on to the next round, and hopefully this doesn't mess up the psyche, the juju, the momentum.
2: Nah,
1: but
2: I don't think so.
1: But they'll get, you know, they'll get Flo Balogun back for the next game, and he's, you know, scored multiple goals for the U.S. already, and Christian Pulisic seems to be all the way back after his performance last night. Played very well, just unable to score. Missed a goal by a few inches.
2: But he doesn't look hurt.
1: Hurt at all. And the U.S. will now have 6 days to rest up before they take on Bosnia July 1st. And don't count out the Bosnians, baby. As someone who speaks from experience, don't count out the Bosnians. They'll sneak up on you and bite you right in the ass. Just like they did to the Italians.
2: The Italians.
1: Damn. I think next Wednesday, I will forego wearing my U.S. jersey, and I will wear my Italy jersey next Wednesday.
2: Oh, wow. Okay. That's big.
1: I stand in solidarity with my American brother.
2: Hope she can come in and join us.
1: Ecuador beat Germany yesterday. Germany was in the same kind of situation as the United States. Not a whole lot to play for. Ecuador 2-1 there. The Ivory Coast 2-0 over Curacao. They're on to their first ever knockout round. Japan and Sweden drawing at 1. Netherlands beat Tunisia 3-1. And Paraguay and Australia. Australia moving through. Drawing at 0-0.
2: Yesterday. Nil, nil.
1: Today, you will have one of the best games by far, if not the best game in this group stage here in the World Cup. Two of the top players in the world go head-to-head today. And no, it's not Cristiano Ronaldo and Lionel Messi. Erling Haaland and Norway. Haaland, who has scored 2 goals in each of Norway's 2 games, takes on Kylian Mbappe and France today, Mbappe, who has also scored multiple goals in both games. That'll be 3:00 from Foxborough, home of the New England Patriots. Senegal and Iran also at 3. At 8:00, you will have Cape Verde and Saudi Arabia, along with a big matchup between Uruguay and Spain. And then late night, 11:00 tonight, Egypt and Iran and New Zealand and Belgium. The group stage wraps up tomorrow with Cristiano Ronaldo and Lionel Messi, along with England, all in action. And then the knockout round starts on Sunday with South Africa and Canada. Canada, a host nation, who will now have to go on the road because they did not finish first in their group. So Canada will play in Los Angeles on Sunday. And then Monday is when we really get into the nitty-gritty of the knockout stages. You'll have Brazil and Japan, the Netherlands and Morocco, and Germany. And they are still awaiting to find out who their opponent will be for that one.
2: Morocco.
1: Morocco, ranked number 6 in the world.
2: Yeah.
1: You'd really expect that from a smaller country, but got one hell of a soccer team. I saw somebody bring up

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1: Ninth inning rally last night. Beat the Nationals 10-5. Bryce Harper with a home run in the top of the ninth inning to give the Phillies a 7-5 lead. They were tied at 5 going into the ninth. The Phillies would tack on 3 more, including a Derek Hill home run. Phillies are now 45-36 on the season, 4 games back of the Braves for first place in the National League East. And once again, the best team in baseball since we brought that Don Mattingly statue into this studio.
2: No way.
1: You can't deny it.
2: You really can't.
1: You really cannot deny it. Shortstop, Trey Turner. First base, Bryce Harper.
3: Second baseman, Dave Cash. Shortstop, Larry Bowen. Third baseman, Mike Schmidt.
4: You haven't called for this at all in a while.
3: Center fielder, Gary Mehta.
1: Well, for the longest time, there wasn't a need for it.
2: No. Larry Bowen is still hanging out at the park all the time. They'll go up to some of the suites or whatever, and he'll be there. Maybe sometimes by himself, just watching the game.
1: Just hanging out.
2: He still throws batting practice sometimes. Works out with the team. 80-year-old Larry Bowen. Yeah, how great is that?
1: And didn't have the best run as the manager of the Phillies.
2: No. Bowen wasn't the best manager, but damn, he loves the game and he really knows the game. Sometimes it doesn't translate into wins. Yeah.
1: Pirates beat the Mariners 5-1. Brandon Lowe hitting a home run there. Rays, A's, Astros, Rangers, and Red Sox all winners. And yesterday, the Chicago Cubs handing the New York Mets their 6th loss in a row. Mets are 15 games out of first place with one of the highest payrolls in baseball. Looking ahead to the weekend is Paul Skeens Day in Pittsburgh today. And Paul Skeens is currently loudly on the side of the players when it comes to this collective bargaining agreement discussion with Major League Baseball. Lockout seems like it could be imminent at this point, as yesterday Major League Baseball said they want to put a cap on contract lengths, that free agent contracts would only be able to be 5 years long instead of these 10-year deferred money type contracts, and the deferred money all tied up in those talks as well. So,
2: oh boy,
1: Paul Skeens, even though he's one of the younger players, he's one of the higher paid players in baseball, or will be. So he wants to get as much money as he possibly can when he signs his big deal with, the New York Yankees.
2: Stop it. You don't know that. Maybe he'll be a Philly.
1: Beltway series this weekend. Nationals and Orioles at 7 o'clock tonight. And the Phillies, they go to Citi Field to continue the pain for the New York Mets. And let's see. Let's take a look at the World Cup schedule. Phillies will be dealing with any games in New Jersey today? Oh, Phillies will be dealing with some English fans, possibly, as England plays at MetLife Stadium tomorrow. So maybe the English will make their way to Citi Field and have some...
2: Oh, God. Rowing's the best.
1: The Norwegian rowing?
2: You'll just never see anything like that again. That was crazy. How about 1,000? It was like 1,000 people it looked like.
1: Times Square, inside Citi Field the other night when they were rowing with Mr. and Mrs. Met.
2: We haven't had this much good cheer with other folks from other countries since before World War
1: I. It really is. Everybody needs to wake up. It's the politicians. It's not the people of these countries.
2: That's right. Preach it. Preach it, young Vince. Preach it. It is not. It's not the people.
1: Now, I will say, I hope in the future that this is reciprocated. That when the next World Cup comes around, and it's not here in the United States, that when, Americans go to Spain or Portugal for the next World Cup, that...
2: Pooey!
1: The open arms are... The open arms are also extended. But you haven't heard anything about really anyone getting unruly at all at any of these games. You see what happens every single Sunday in the NFL at these stadiums. People getting in fights in the stands, outside of the stadium. You ain't heard nothing about that.

0: that.
1: No, uh-uh.
2: And you are bringing together different people, different countries, different cultures, different languages, and nothing. Yeah, you get two morons from Delco that try and, you know, punch each other's lights out every single Sunday. You got Dodger fans that kill Giant fans in San Francisco.
0: Maybe it is me. Maybe it is not you.
2: Maybe it is us. Maybe we need a hard look in the mirror. Maybe we're taking ourselves too seriously.
0: No way. No one will. There's no self-reflection going on. No. No way. Uh-uh. It is an us versus them, one side versus another deal. Yeah, there ain't no looking in no mirror.
2: You think there's people that are out there that are upset about how good of a time some international fans are having here?
0: Of course. Absolutely. I know it. I know it.
2: What else did I miss from baseball? I didn't think anything. No, we're good there. Golf, you've got the Travelers Championship going on. Eric Cole is the leader there at 7-under through round number one. NASCAR will be in Sonoma on Sunday, 3 o'clock on TNT, also available on HBO Max. Trade in the NBA yesterday, the Charlotte Hornets sending LaMelo Ball to the Minnesota Timberwolves in exchange for Naz Reid and some draft picks in some years where guys who are on the team probably won't be on the team anymore. And that's just the NBA.
1: Sure is.
2: They, you know, baseball wants to do, you know, 5-year maximum for free agent, you know, trades and signings and stuff like that. The NBA needs to do something about it. There's no reason you should be able to trade a draft pick from the year 2033. There's just no reason. That's almost like nothing. Like, you're like, hey, I'm giving you nothing, but, you know, it sounds good on paper.
0: I'm going to give you a sandwich in 4 years.
2: Yeah.
0: Like, what?
2: But I want the sandwich now. Like, I'm hungry now. Yeah, I'm going to be hungry 4 years from now, but.
0: Oh, that's great.
2: Other than that, though, I think it's about it.
0: No talk about Caitlin Clark?
2: I saw Caitlin Clark got
0: choked.
2: Yeah.
0: It was what it looked like to me. They slowed it down on the news and ran it 38 times, so it looked real bad.
2: Yeah.
0: She's a good player, though, man. She's a good ball player.
2: You sounded like a really old man right there.
0: What's that?
2: You sounded like a really old man right there.
0: She can really.
2: She's a good ball player.
0: Yeah, she can throw the rock around.
2: She really knows how to handle the ball.
0: It's very tough as a broadcaster, Vince, to have to go through every human being in my mind and figure out where they stand in the world.
2: Oh, I can imagine.
0: Before I make fun or laugh. Very difficult. They're challenging now. You used to be able to just, you know, say what you wanted and then move on. It's a little more complicated than that. So you're good for now.
2: Yeah.
0: We'll take care of some business. We'll come back and we'll jump into the D-bag and catch up on some of your messages from the week.
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4: Still on 30 eastbound prior to 83, just after North George Street, 30 east got the right lane blocked. Just a minor slowing past the scene. They cleared that earlier, one on 83 south prior to Emmonsville. That's looking good. Cumberland County still with the accident, 81 south, round mile marker 50 and a half. That's going to be south of Middlesex. Slow go there on the 81 southbound side. 83 north, no delays over east or Summit. We're looking good on the south bridge. Inbound river routes check in fine. Lebanon County is accident free. Lancaster County 30 east slow lit its bike over to 222. John Wilsbach, right now traffic.
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23: Temperatures in the mid-80s, muggy and mostly cloudy, otherwise mainly dry. Temperatures will hold in the mid-80s, but then dropping to the 60s then tonight as we watch more scattered showers redevelop into Saturday. Highs near 75, warmer with more sunshine and slow clearing on Sunday. Highs near 84. I'm Dan Tomaso from ABC 27.
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0: 8:32 in the morning, about a half hour away, for a news update with Christine in for Fafa today. Text Club says, speaking of sportsmanship, I was at the France-Iraq game on Monday in Philadelphia Stadium. Fans all intermingled. Did not see one finger pointed or one person shouting at another from opposing fans. It was amazing. Some people left water bottles under the seats, but the stadium was left in good condition, even when everyone had to evacuate for 2 hours right for that weather. My fiance commented that the stadium employees must love it because they probably go through hell with Eagles fans.
1: Oh, yeah.
0: That is the word, though, that everything has been kind of under control and everybody's been getting along okay as far as the different soccer games are concerned. Even with national pride on the line, people seem to be able to handle themselves. Is that correct, Vince?
1: That seems to be the case.
0: Isn't that amazing? We were in Philly the day of the Brazil-Haiti game. The Brazil-Haiti fans were so nice and friendly. It was a great time. Meanwhile, I would take my daughter to Philadelphia for an Eagles game, and we're Eagles fans. Oh, yo, that's terrible. Oh, so sorry to hear that. Can be a dicey experience. I haven't been to the Eagles game, in years now.
1: When was the last time you went there?
0: I think when Brady was with Tampa Bay.
1: Oh, okay.
0: I think that's the last time. So as we get into the D-bag, your messages, you can always hop online and text us anytime during the program, or that's open all the time, 800-332-1057. Also an email, mornings@1057.com. Some random ones for the last couple days. When I was a kid, I watched TV all the time. My TV was my friend during the summer because my siblings were older than me. I would play Barbies all day and have the TV. That's how I first saw Gidget. Still the best. We did not have cable until I was in seventh grade in 1987, ? I got cable a little earlier than 87. I sure did. I had it in middle school, and it was the greatest thing to happen ever.
1: Oh, yeah?
0: The greatest thing to happen ever. Going from five or six channels, including PBS, to having, oh my goodness, maybe 50 or 60 channels, including Prism, which showed Porky's and the Phillies. I mean, not together, separate times.
1: Oh, okay.
0: But you could see them. You could see actual breasts on TV, Vince. On the TV. First time texting in, but longtime listener. Wonder if you could bring back the spelling word of the day. You know, I was giving this some thought. Maybe you could be tested for a week. Maybe you could represent somebody with a spelling bee.
1: Nah, it's not the same.
0: But I know you won't cheat, though. We don't have a way to work around it.
1: Well, yeah, because I'm right in front of your face, so there's no real way I can do it.
0: But you could represent somebody, but then you would let them down if you were incorrect, though, however. I don't know. You still seem to like the spelling bee in some respect.
1: Yeah, I mean, but the people want it, though. They want it.
0: No, they don't.
1: Yeah, well, obviously they
0: no,
1: do.
0: No, they don't. First time texting in. Yeah. I'll have to think about that. Nipsey's lookalike. Margo's got money troubles. Last episode. The judge, my wife, goes, that's Nipsey. Anyone see it, says Bob S. I have yet to see that.
1: No.
0: Hi, guys. This is my first time texting. Can you please help me wish my husband a very happy third anniversary together? We've known each other for 28 years and got back together 6 years ago. And now have been married 3 years today. From Matt and Katie Slonacker. I think that's how you say it. That's an older message. I don't know how long you've been celebrating now. It may be maybe 4 years at this point. I don't know. But we get to all these messages. Look at that. 28 years, got together, back together 6 years ago. 961 says there's actually a video game for power washing.
1: Oh, I'm sure there is, yeah.
0: Hold the phone. I did not know that existed.
1: There's one where you can cut grass. So I'm sure there's a power washing game.
0: Yeah, I did a lot of grass cutting in my earlier days, believe it or not.
1: You don't need that anymore?
0: No. Mm-mm. I cut my grandmother's grass. I would drive 20 minutes from my house to cut said grandmother's grass.
1: Yeah.
0: Grandmother whose parents are right off the boat, 100% Italian. You would have loved Alba. She was the best.
1: Alba.
0: But the amazing thing is I got my license at 16. I had the 1975 Dodge Dart I would drive around. They barely let me go anywhere. But it's funny enough. All of a sudden, I could drive 25 minutes to Grandma's house to mow the lawn with a lawnmower sticking out of the car.
1: That's real safe.
0: But if I want to go see some girl, no, you can't do that. Oh, you're not experienced enough of a driver yet. Aha!
1: Eh-heh!
0: Aha! So I've mowed many a lawn. I know you don't look at it now. You see how famous I am, and I don't look like I work very hard, Vince, but I did work back in the day.
1: I'm sure you did.
0: I did maintenance work, too.
1: Hard labor?
0: I sure did. I painted picnic tables and benches. You know, that kind of maintenance stuff.
1: It sounds like community service.
0: It was not fun. I got my hands dirty back in the day. I was out there. I used to perspire by working. I did, believe it or not. But I don't want to paint anything, and I don't want to mow anything. I think I like the power wash idea better. And then we talked about this. Did you get any further with the PMS hash brown battle?
1: Oh, no, I did not. Didn't make it any further with that.
0: That would be exciting. You could throw a couple of them on the...
1: On the grill.
0: Yeah.
1: On a griddle.
0: On the griddle for our JAS cam coming up next week, the food cam. And then this person says, Nips, you really want to be sweating on some roof or trying not to get electrocuted or sticking your arm up to the elbow in a sewer pipe instead of rocking in a chair and yelling, Friday? Well, no, I don't want to do any of that stuff. I just said earlier this week, I didn't even think I was saying it out loud, but I said that I'm sorry I don't have a training in something in life that I could do. Besides yelling D, I mean, sure, I have a skill in this area, but I don't know how marketable yelling D is in the regular world, Vince. Yeah. You've been out there. Do you have any marketable skills?
1: Well, I can tell you that yelling D is probably not one of them.
0: Right. Who's high? I've looked on Indeed many times, and there's no one asking for someone.
1: No?
0: No, uh-uh. No, I have no other marketable skills, is what I'm saying. I can't do anything. Finger quotes. I can't do anything else but this. This old dog can't learn new tricks. I love the middle. Two Nips. Very underrated show. Absolutely hilarious. Mark from Gettysburg. And Mark, yes, you'll be able to hear our talk with Patricia Heaton for the best of. And is it up as a podcast yet?
1: No, not yet. I'm still working on it.
0: Aha! We'll get that up as well. And the final piece of mail I got really wasn't an email. Really wasn't actual mail. But I got this shoved in my door. As if now they've moved on, and no, I don't need I don't have the airbag anymore that will blow up. So now they've gone, and they put this in my door. Read that. What's that saying?
1: We noticed a problem with your roof.
0: We noticed a problem with your roof. So apparently, someone, without me asking, was nice enough to look at my roof. And says it has buckled and curling shingles, deformed edges, granule loss, and staining in algae moss. And also, it has other checked off. And it says signs of Viking. It is not Viking. I figured out it says signs of leaking.
1: Oh, okay.
0: So, signed Anthony M., this person was nice enough to examine my roof and tell me I need a new one. Or at least need an updated one. So that's nice. Imagine that in your door. We noticed a problem with your roof. But at least I get $1,000 off now. So that's great. So we're expecting my house. I'm getting letters in the mail to sell my house with a picture of my house on it. Mm-mm-mm. Gas station's casino spelling bee would be fantastic. No. A lot of blue-collar jobs also drug tests. That would work for Nips. So how do you know? What are you talking about? Mind your business. You don't know about me.
1: What do you know?
0: You don't know about drugs. Mind your business. I also had a 75 Dodge Dart as my first car. Are you kidding me, Text Club 462? That car changed my life. It was one of the greatest things ever to happen to me. Mm-mm-mm. So, if you want to send us an email, mornings@1057.com. And as always, the Text Club is open for business. 800-332-1057. You both call that number and can also text into that number. So, got that covered. We still have the Metallica download to get to as well. We'll give you that before we leave today. We're going to take care of some business and we'll come back about 20 minutes away from another news update with Christine. Vince will cover all the sports that you need for the weekend, and he'll even handle the TV top 10 coming up. All right.
2: 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We're in good shape around the Harrisburg area. 83 northbound, no delays over East or Summit. Looking good on the South Bridge. Moving well on your Second Street ramps. Heading into downtown Harrisburg. 81 and 581 are incident-free. Clearing that one on 81 south, south of Middlesex. Still a little busy, though. Heading down through Carlisle. Inbound River routes, watch your speed there. York County, fender bender 30 eastbound. East of North George, prior to 83, is now in the parking lot. All lanes are open. Still that one at Manchester Township Church Road at Greenbrier Road. Lancaster County have one accident. That's going to be in Christiana Borough on 372. That's going to put it in the area of Noble Road. We're in good shape on 283 and 222. Chow Wilsbach, right now traffic.
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18: At first glance, Terrence and Shania have nothing in common,
16: Terrence is a musician. He is constantly traveling. He is 32 years old, single with no kids, and started smoking when he was 16. Shania, on the other hand, just turned 45. She owns a coffee shop. She is married with two kids and has never smoked. What makes Terrence and Shania similar is that they both have been diagnosed with small cell lung cancer, and it was caught early. That's right. 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
18: Temperatures in the mid-80s, muggy and mostly cloudy, otherwise mainly dry. Temperatures will hold in the mid-80s, but then dropping to the 60s then tonight as we watch more scattered showers redevelop into Saturday. Highs near 75, warmer with more sunshine and slow clearing on Sunday. Highs near 84. I'm Dan Tomaso from ABC 27.
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0: 52 in the morning, minutes away for a news update with Christine in 455 today. Metallica finished their tour of Ireland. They didn't leave, though, without paying homage to Thin Lizzy frontman, our friend Phil, who's laid to rest in Ireland in 1986. They stopped by his grave after performing at Aviva Stadium in Dublin. Thin Lizzy recognized as one of the unsung heroes in rock history. Vince, do you know anything about Thin Lizzy?
1: Not really, no.
0: Boys are back in
1: town.
0: Correct. There you go. But Metallica, always big fans of Thin Lizzy. That's why they did Whiskey in the Jar. Now I need some Jack Daniels. That's right. I did have a sister. To your 75 Dodge Dart, I had a 74 Plymouth Scamp. A Scamp. My first car was a 73 Fiat 124 wagon, which by the time I got it 76 was already a rust bucket. But I must admit, I love that car dearly. Joe from Helm and LCHS. Oh, man. My first car, total rust bucket, too. The Dodge Dart. Rusting from the bottom up. If I had hit anything, really an impact, the whole thing would have been like, just like that.
1: Just you left with the steering wheel in your hand.
0: I've been driving for a long time, even before 16, but it was a challenge to drive that Dart because at stoplights sometimes, this would happen to cars back in the day, Vince, they would stall. Did you ever have a car? Do people have cars that stall anymore? That's not a thing anymore, right? Usually cars start right up.
1: My first car, I got stuck in a Burger King drive-thru one time because it, like, stalled / shut off.
0: And it wouldn't go?
1: I had to do this thing where you take the gear and you move it back and forth, and then you put it in park and you start, and it would start up again. I had a Jeep Grand Cherokee.
0: Oh, I know what you're talking about. It kind of gets a weird locking thing.
1: Yeah.
0: Yeah, it happened with mine, too. That's funny you say that. But I would have to learn very early on in life to be able to throw the car in neutral, restart it, and then throw it back in drive if I'm trying to make a left at a light.
1: Yeah.
0: And the car stalls. Oh, such fun.
1: Still.
0: Oh, such fun.
1: I still today, to this day, miss my Pontiac Aztec.
0: Warrior, Holmes. You've talked about the Aztec Warrior.
1: God, it was beautiful. The Aztec Warrior.
0: What color was that?
1: It was probably like a this color type blue, maybe a little lighter.
0: Okay. You miss it, don't you? I know. Yeah, you miss that first car.
1: The Aztec Warrior.
0: I learned how to drive with a 75 Plymouth Valiant. Yeah, it's the same as the Dodge Dart. Just Plymouth's version of it. Oh, you've been so jealous, Vince. I had a Craig Power Play amplifier that was bolted under the seat. I had speakers that sat on the back deck of the back seat.
1: Okay.
0: Like, I can't even describe it, where there's that little area under the window.
1: Yeah.
0: I had speakers that sat back there, speakers in the trunk, a pull-out face. You would take your radio out, you'd pull the whole thing out.
1: Oh, okay. Uh-huh.
0: And then after that, you would just pop the face off. You may remember that.
1: Yes, I do. That I remember.
0: Took the whole damn thing out. Mm-mm-mm. Can't believe I actually drove that. And I still live to talk about it. We'll take care of some business. Come back with that news update with Christine on the way and sports events coming up.
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5: We're in good shape around the Harrisburg area. 83 northbound, no delays over East or Summit. Looking good on the South Bridge. Moving well on your 2nd Street ramps. Heading into downtown Harrisburg. 81 and 581 are incident-free. Clearing that one on 81 south. South of Middlesex. Still a little busy, though. Heading down through Carlisle. Inbound River Routes. Watch your speed there. York County. Fender Bender 30 eastbound. east of North George prior to 83 is now in the parking lot. All lanes are open. Still that one on Manchester Township Church Road and Greenbrier Road. Lancaster County have one accident. That's going to be in Christiana Borough on 372. That's going to put it in the area of Noble Road. We're in good shape on 283 and 222. Chell Wilsbach, right now traffic.
6: Babbel.
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13: Temperatures in the mid-80s, muggy and mostly cloudy, otherwise mainly dry. Temperatures will hold in the mid-80s, but then dropping to the 60s then tonight as we watch more scattered showers redevelop into Saturday. Highs near 75, warmer with more sunshine and slow clearing on Sunday. Highs near 84. I'm Dan Tomaso from ABC 27.
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3: Good morning, I'm Christine Rickey and from Jen with a look at your X News. Speaking at an event at the White House last night, President Donald Trump says the Strait of Hormuz is still open despite an attack launched by Iran on a ship traveling in the strait. Secretary of State Marco Rubio says any interference by Iran of shipping through the strait would be a violation of the agreement just signed with the U.S. last week.
4: If ships are moving as they should be moving, then that's what we're going to judge and that's what we're going to react to. If, on the other hand, this rhetoric is backed up by actual ships being threatened and ships are not moving, that's a violation of the agreement, and we're going to have a problem with it.
3: Meantime, new worries about the 1.3 million people living in the U.S. after a decision at the Supreme Court yesterday. In a 6-3 decision, the justices ruled that the Trump administration has the authority to cancel temporary protected status, or TPS, for Haitian and Syrian immigrants living and working in the United States. More from ABC's Karen Hua.
5: The court's decision reaches far beyond any one community. Industry groups warn it could have serious consequences on the nation's elder care workforce, where tens of thousands of Haitians work as nurses and home health aides.
3: The ruling says courts cannot override the Department of Homeland Security's determination about someone's status. A high-ranking FEMA official is apparently stepping away from his job over some controversial comments. Greg Phillips once claimed on a podcast that he was mysteriously teleported 50 miles to a Waffle House in Georgia. He also claimed, without evidence, that there were more than 3 million non-citizen votes cast in the 2016 election. More from ABC's Perry Russum.
6: The comments were made before the Trump administration appointed him to lead FEMA's disaster response team last December. A person familiar with the situation reportedly told the Washington Post Phillips has been asked to step away from his role because of concerns about how he's publicly perceived.
3: In other news, aid from around the world is headed to Venezuela after a pair of strong earthquakes hit the country within seconds of each other. The quakes, leaving hundreds dead and thousands hurt, also caused building collapses and put even more buildings in danger of coming down. Alex Deseres is an American living in Venezuela.
7: Even in my own building, there are many, many cracks in some of the apartments. In my own apartment, there's a lot of cracks in the walls.
3: In addition, more than 10,000 people still remain missing. Here in our area, a former Constellation Energy employee is facing criminal and civil insider trading charges. Casey Muggleston was an engineering manager at the plant, and according to ABC 27 News, he's accused of using knowledge that the company planned to reopen Three Mile Island before a formal announcement was made. Following an investigation conducted by the FBI and Security Exchange Commission, it said that he collected more than $1 million from this scheme and used it in his personal brokerage account. If found guilty of the charges, Muggleston faces up to 45 years in prison. An employee for a Central Pennsylvania pest control service is facing charges after police say he stole from a house he was servicing. Charges were filed this week in North Middleton Township after John Wexer of Dillsburg allegedly admitted to stealing this gold engagement ring while being questioned. The ring was reported missing in April when the homeowner first noticed it missing. It was traced to a pawn shop in Mechanicsburg, which led investigators to Wexer. Court records show he now faces felony charges of theft and receiving stolen property. And with fewer and fewer pennies in circulation, state lawmakers approved legislation to make small change. The House passed the Common Sense Act, which allows businesses to round to the nearest nickel, and this would only apply to cash payments. The bill now heads to the Senate for approval. Pennies were last minted back in November. And finally, with the summer season officially here, you know, carnival season is also gearing up, which brings to town lots of weird food concoctions. Today, for example, the Carlisle State Fair kicks off. Not sure if all these will be found at the fairgrounds, but they are out there somewhere, and some are truly out there. So we're talking about deep-fried butter, cheeseburger donuts, which I think could be delightful. Fried Coca-Cola, which is like a funnel cake with Coke in the batter and rolled into balls and topped with cinnamon sugar.
8: Ew.
3: Could be good. Fried Jell-O, deep-fried bubble gum, chocolate-covered bacon. Yes,
8: ew.
3: Please.
8: No.
3: Pizza, again, yes. Peanut butter and jelly corn dogs. Cotton candy tacos. And mac and cheese ice cream. I have had that. I think it tastes just like vanilla. And that's your X News. I'm Christine Rickey.
0: All right. Thanks, Christine. Even though we do not agree on that. How about it, though? They are deep frying everything at those fairs. God love them. All right, my friend. Are you ready to go?
1: Yes.
0: Yes. Hit it.
8: You're 5 feet nothing, 100 and nothing. And you got hardly a speck of athletic ability. And you hung in with the best college football team in the land for 2 years. And you're also going to walk out of here with a degree from the University of Notre Dame.
2: And now, the people's sports.
0: The great Charles S. Dutton in the role of, I don't know, what the hell was he? The janitor suite? Stadium cleaner?
9: Maintenance guy.
0: Maintenance.
9: Stadium maintenance.
0: Charles S. Dutton also played The Rock before The Rock. On Fox, there was a show called The Rock.
9: Oh, okay.
0: How funny is that? To the sports department, we go.
9: All right, here we are on a Friday as we head into another weekend and the final couple days of group play in the FIFA World Cup. Last night, the United States failing to make history, looking to win their third game in the World Cup for the first time ever. But Turkey had other ideas. Scoring a goal in the 98th minute on basically the final kick of the game to beat the United States 3-2. U.S. went up 1-0 early, about 2.5 minutes into the game. About 10 minutes after that, Turkey tied it at 1. They then took a 2-1 lead. And then right after the beginning of the second half, the U.S. came out with their hair on fire again, scored a second goal. And then kind of ho-hummed along, and onto the pitch came Christian Pulisic and looked pretty damn good. Clearly the best player for the United States, the straw that stirs the drink, because things started to happen immediately.
0: That's right.
9: When he came onto the field, had about two or three chances to actually score, wasn't able to cash in on any of them, but a meaningless game for the United States, but hopefully it doesn't mess up the psyche or the momentum at all.
0: No, we're good.
9: As now they are on to the round of 32, where Wednesday night they will take on Bosnia.
0: There's nothing wrong with a little humbling defeat that doesn't really matter. You know what I'm saying. They win yesterday real easy.
9: Just to cut this team down a size a little bit.
0: They win real easy yesterday. You go in overconfident maybe. You don't want to do that at athletics.
9: And get smacked athletics. Around by Bosnia.
0: Smacked around. You do not want to do that either. This is exciting to watch, so.
9: Team USA will now have 6 days of rest before they're going to take on Bosnia in the round of 32. Germany losing to Ecuador yesterday, 2-1. They were kind of in the same spot as the United States. Not really anything to play for in yesterday's game. Ivory Coast moving on to the knockout stage with a 2-0 win over Curacao. Japan and Sweden drawing at 1. Netherlands beat Tunisia 3-1, and Paraguay and Australia drawing at 0-0. Today's World Cup schedule will feature probably the best game of the group stage. Two of the top goal scorers in the world, Erling Haaland and Norway, take on Kylian Mbappe and France. That'll be at 3 o'clock today on Fox from Gillette Stadium, home of the New England Patriots. You've got Senegal and Iraq at 3, Cape Verde and Saudi Arabia, along with Uruguay and Spain at 8, Egypt and Iran at 11, along with New Zealand and Belgium at the same time. Tomorrow is the final day of group play in the World Cup. You'll have England in action, along with Cristiano Ronaldo and Portugal, and Lionel Messi and Argentina. Sunday will start the knockout stage. You'll have South Africa and Canada. Canada has to go on the road as a host nation because they did not win their group. So they will be they'll be playing in Los Angeles on Sunday.
0: I am not Canadian, nor do I have any allegiance to Canada.
9: And then the knockout round gets underway full swing on Monday. Brazil, Japan, the Netherlands, Morocco, and Germany, who is still waiting to find out who their opponent will be for their knockout game. So, getting down to the real action now in the World Cup. Weed out some of these countries, because now when you go to the round of 32, this would be originally how many teams were in the World Cup. So you get rid of those extra teams, and now you move on, and it's one and done.
0: One and done.
9: No more ties, no more draws. It will go into extra time, and then if necessary, it will go into penalty kicks.
0: So they do like an overtime period first.
9: They do 2 15-minute overtime periods, and it's not sudden death. You play the entirety of the 30 minutes. So let's say,
0: oh, really?
9: Say the U.S. is playing Bosnia after 90 minutes in the stoppage time. They then go, and if the U.S. were to score, the game is still not over. At that point, the game goes all the way to 120 minutes. And then at that mark, then a winner will be determined.
0: Oh, wow. And so it's not first goal wins
9: no,
0: like
9: it's
0: in
9: not,
0: hockey.
9: It's not golden goal. You play the entirety of the 2 15-minute periods.
0: That's a bit of a mind two. Mind blank two.
9: And
0: yeah.
9: then if Ooh. That is still...
0: Oh, jeez.
9: If That's that is weird. Still tied up, then you go to penalty kicks.
0: Then you go to kicks.
9: Yes.
0: So there's no real sudden death.
9: No, there's not.
0: How about that? Okay. There must be in the championship or something.
9: No, that also goes to
0: really?
9: That also goes to penalty kicks.
0: So they could name a champion. Well, I guess so. Yeah, I guess that makes sense.
9: Yeah.
0: All right.
9: The last World Cup was decided on penalty kicks.
0: Was it really?
9: Okay. Argentina and France.
0: All right. Right, of course. Okay. Forgive me.
9: The U.S. hasn't been involved in many penalty kick situations, so.
0: No. I'm trying here. I am following along as close as I can.
9: Major League Baseball, the Phillies making history last night. The first team in MLB history to hit a game-tying home run in the ninth inning 3 games in a row. Last night, or game-tying or go-ahead home run. Last night, Bryce Harper with a 2-run home run in the top of the ninth inning to break a 5-5 tie. Phillies scored 5 runs in the top of the ninth inning, beat the Nationals 10-5.
0: That's amazing.
9: 45-36 on the season. 4 games out of first place in the National League East are the Phillies.
0: I would have bet against them last night. If like someone made me bet, I couldn't take them after.
9: Oh, yeah, because, you know, it kind of had the makings of like a 13-2 blowout after all the good karma the 2 nights before.
0: This felt like to me like a big Phillies letdown last night. Sure enough, Derek Hill. Hill, not Hall. Now I'm confused with my own joke.
9: Derek Hall.
0: Derek Hall, former Philly.
9: Derek Hill, current Philly. Pirates beat the Mariners 5-1. Brandon Lowe with a home run. Rays, A's, Astros, Rangers, Cubs, and Red Sox all winners. Taking a look at the weekend, it's Paul Skeens Day today in Pittsburgh. He'll be on the hill when they take on the Reds at 6:40. Beltway Series this weekend, Nationals and Orioles at 7:05. Phillies will go to Citi Field to take on the Mets. Zach Wheeler starting tonight. That will be at 7 o'clock. You'll have Reds and Pirates on ESPN tomorrow at 4. And Yankees and Red Sox on ABC tomorrow at 1 o'clock in the afternoon. Golf, the Travelers Championship, round 1. Eric Cole, the leader, at 7 under there. Scottie Scheffler, 1 shot back at 6 under. NASCAR's in Sonoma this weekend. That will be Sunday, 3 o'clock on TNT and HBO Max. NBA, LaMelo Ball was traded from the Hornets to the T-Wolves yesterday for Naz Reid and some draft picks in years where guys on the team right now won't be on the team then.
0: 2047 draft picks.
9: The furthest one out I've seen so far is 2033, which is seven years from now. That's someone's whole NBA career.
0: 7 years from now. Can't believe you can even do that.
9: And Wimbledon starts on Monday. Oh, Serena nice. Williams back on the tennis circuit as she is in one of the wild card positions. So she will take on a 20-year-old in her opening match.
0: Oh, brother.
9: And then I think Venus and Serena are playing as doubles as well in Wimbledon. So if you like tennis, the top tennis tournament of the year is coming up. I've always been interested in playing tennis on grass.
0: I never played on grass. No, at all no, time I played tennis.
9: Like, it seems like it would be fun, but...
0: Yeah, never.
9: I think it's like, it'd be like playing on a putting green, I would imagine.
0: And the sliding, too, is strange.
9: Yeah.
0: On clay and grass. I only played on bad blacktop. All right. Is that it for you?
9: Yeah, I think it's about it for today, for the week.
0: A couple car stereo things here.
9: Okay.
0: Phil, excuse us. Had a Plymouth Sundance I paid $2,000 for. Had a $3,000 stereo setup in it. Yeah, I did the same thing. Had a legacy amp under the front seat, a powered clarion equalizer, four high-end speakers, a 2 12-inch pile subwoofers, and a band pan box in the trunk. Oh, I love you talking dirty to me. 658. Also a 12-disc changer in the trunk. There you go, Vince. Exciting stuff right there. I thought about getting a high-end stereo put in my automobile again. Messing around with that stuff.
9: What are you, 17?
0: Very impractical, is it not? But maybe this is my version of the midlife crisis. Maybe I go back to my to the old days where I would bump some tunes in the automobile.
9: By putting a speaker system in your SUV. Going back to the old days.

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11: Temperatures in the mid-80s, muggy and mostly cloudy, otherwise mainly dry. Temperatures will hold in the mid-80s, but then dropping to the 60s then tonight as we watch more scattered showers redevelop into Saturday. Highs near 75, warmer with more sunshine and slow clearing on Sunday. Highs near 84. I'm Dan Tomaso from ABC 27.
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0: Extra.
1: Handling entertainment duties while Jennifer Shade is out. Today is Friday, June 26th. Is Take Your Dog to Work Day. Nobody here today, huh?
2: No, I haven't seen, besides you, I haven't seen any dogs here.
1: Oh, how about that? Taking a cheap shot at me.
2: Usually, you know I love you.
1: Usually there's a couple dogs that are here.
2: Oh, you get them therapy dogs in here.
1: Oh, don't remind me. Sky.
2: Sky.
1: Hello, Sky.
2: Hi, Sky. What's the other one's name?
1: That was Gabe.
2: Gabe.
1: The other one. Yeah, I met Gabe at the Mitre Foundation.
2: Good old Gabe.
1: Heckle Hole, yeah. Hi, Gabe. Sky. Very disappointed in your show and tell yesterday.
2: It's still here, by the way. You want to see it again?
1: I do not.
2: You want me to pull it out one
1: more
2: time?
1: I do not. I don't even like to picture on social with the face.
2: My buddy who bartends, Rob, he was working last night, and somebody came into the bar and was talking about the flesh toy.
1: Ew. I don't like the picture of you either, but you can see it on the official page. It's a good one. Sending accidentally to your home.
2: And yeah, for everyone who's in the comments on the official page, it was a wrong delivery to our house. Everybody thinks I'm up to some sort of nefarious behavior.
1: And why would you admit it?
2: Yeah.
1: That's a long way.
2: My girlfriend's hot enough, all right? I don't need to be using one of those. It's fine.
1: No, I mean, that's going far for a bit, but really, no.
2: Yeah, that'd be
1: true.
2: Going pretty far for a bit.
1: Now, most of these things happen to us, folks. That's the problem. The things I cop to, you know me, I'm a terrible liar.
2: Yeah.
1: I wish they weren't true. I wish I was kidding. I wish. It's also National Food Truck Day, National Coconut Day, Beautician's Day, Chocolate Pudding Day, Pudding, Tropical Cocktails Day. What's that?
3: Well, pudding.
1: Pudding.
3: When
1: pudding.
3: Your mother and I decided.
1: You see.
3: To have the pudding.
1: Pudding. The Jell-O pudding pop. Is that good?
2: I don't think I've ever had a pudding pop before
1: pudding
2: in my life.
1: Pop. I do. I'd like those. They were good. They were real good. So happy National Chocolate Pudding Day, LGBTQ Equality Day, National Toothbrush Day, and Same-Sex Marriage Day. On this date in 1498, the bristle toothbrush was invented in China. Vince asked me earlier, what did they do before that? I do not know. The food was small.
2: I have no idea.
1: The food was very small, I imagine. On this date in 1819, the bicycle, patented by W.K. Clarkson Jr. In 1975, a divorce between Sonny Bono and everyone's favorite Cher.
4: Do you believe in love after love? I can feel something inside me say, I really don't think you're strong enough, no.
1: But do you know this one, Vince?
4: You

0: Here we go.
1: Now, baby, baby, baby, baby.
0: Do you know this one at all?
2: I don't know.
0: That's right. See, Cher has had like 900 different decades and, you know, different styles. That was the 80s Cher. And then you remember her from the, you remember the Believe song from the 90s, right?
2: Yeah. Do you believe in love after love?
0: And then in the 70s, remember? Of course. I got you, babe. I think that was maybe the 60s, actually, that was. But this was the day that Cher and,
2: Everyone's
0: favorite Sonny Bono got divorced.
2: I feel like I only know two Cher songs, and the other one is,
0: Yeah. It's fascinating. But she sang on a song with Meatloaf in the 70s. I remember hearing her on Dead Ringer for Love. And that, yeah, she's had a hell of a career. So, but this was the day that they got divorced. Elvis Presley, on this date, performed for the last time in concert in 1977. That damn Elvis movie got me good, too. Did I tell you that? I told you that on the air, right?
2: Yes.
0: I started to cry at the end?
2: You did. When they transitioned from Austin Butler to Elvis.
0: They did me dirty. That is exactly what they did. They transitioned from Austin Butler playing Elvis to the actual Elvis.
2: No, I've heard.
0: At one of his last shows, it had to be because he was horrible and bloated and sweaty. And, oh, yeah.
2: Final curtain.
0: They got me good with that. I would have loved to have seen Elvis. I lived in the same existence that Elvis did, if you can believe that.
2: You did, yeah.
0: Because I was born in 72, and
2: Imagine going to see Fat Elvis in Vegas. Oh, my God.
0: I have no recollection of really of Elvis even of dying or anything. Like, I don't. I just don't remember it. I remember seeing Hank Aaron play. Like, I remember certain things in that 5, 6 just
2: imagine
0: age.
2: You're there in a nice red velour suit. Boom, boom.
0: It's funny, what I do remember is all the made-for-TV Elvis movies that came out after he died.
2: Oh, yeah?
0: So that's how I haven't
2: seen any of those.
0: That's how I learned about Elvis, because just like 9/11 or anything else that happens, Vince, they used to throw those made-for-TV movies on, like, right after.
2: Yeah.
0: Like, you could see 9/11 movies, you know, in December, you know, of that year. So there was Kurt Russell played Elvis in a movie. And it was those awkward TV ones, and then everybody wrote books. But yeah, there was an existence where he lived and I lived at the same time. Amazing. Out on this date in 2018, Barry Gibb of the Bee Gees, knighted by Prince Charles at Buckingham Palace. You didn't like my pick of a Bee Gees song?
2: No, I didn't.
0: I mean, what? Wait, you mean this, you know? What else are you going to pick, huh?
2: It's like playing Welcome to the Jungle.
0: Wow. I think you might be right.
2: And like, there's better Bee Gees songs than this one.
0: No. This is the one I always go to because it's the CPR. Remember?
2: It's the CPR. Stain.
0: Yeah.
2: First, I was afraid. I was petrified.
0: Your mother is staying alive with your brother and mother. Staying alive. Celebrating a birthday today. This is the part when I break free, cause I can't resist it no more. This is the part when I say I think they just sent a message to Chris James' phone. What is going on? Ariana Grande turns 33 today. Day.
2: Oh.
0: Go, Nick.
2: Drop the beat. Deeper.
0: I'll do that by myself later at home. I'll play my own remix. Ariana Grande. 33 years of age. Michael Vick, you're... I'm sorry, Falcons quarterback back in the day.
2: Yeah.
0: 46 years of age. Jason Schwartzman, 46. Derek Jeter, the captain, is 52 years of age today. So him and I are close to the same age.
2: Yeah, true.
0: And that is all we share. Gretchen Wilson, 53. Sean Hayes, 56. Nick Offerman, 56. Chris O'Donnell, also 56. Shannon Sharp is 58 years of age. I thought he was like much older.
2: I thought he would have been in his 60s at least.
0: Greg LeMond, 65 today. Chris Isaac is 70. David Clayton Thomas, the Canadian singer of Blood, Sweat, Tears, passed away at the age of 84. If you don't know anything about that band, you may know the song You've Made Me So Very Happy. You've made me so. I didn't have time to pull that one.
2: I'm very happy.
0: You know, I guarantee you know this song.
2: All right, play it.
0: I don't have it in front of me. Look it up right now. Do you have your plug thing?
2: Yeah, I'm still plugged in.
0: Yeah.
2: He's hardwired in, leave him alone.
0: Blood, Sweat, and Tears. You've Made Me So Very Happy. I know you know this one. Passed away David Clayton Thomas, 84 years of age.
2: Let's see.
0: What do you got? There it is, yeah.

0: Don't mind me.
1: I see. I knew you knew that one.
0: I did. Sure. Barely.
1: World Cup soccer fans are also using foot fetishes to pay for tickets. Did you hear this? A number of foreign female soccer fans funded their World Cup trips to the U.S. by selling pictures of what? Their feet. One receptionist was earning $26 an hour when she came up with the idea to sell pictures of her toes with gummy rings around them. Her clientele started ramping up. She was making $1,200 a day. By the time she left Australia for America, she says her account on Feet Finder is exploding. Anyway, you can make it, I suppose. Mike Myers reunited with his Austin Powers co-stars in that Verizon commercial. And now, looks like there's talk of an Austin Powers 4. Said that the possibility was confirmed during a FIFA World Cup live stream when he was asked about it. He shared a selfie on Instagram in the outfit. So, is it hype or is it going to happen? We shall see. NBC says Hallmark and the Chicago Bears are making a new movie. The film is titled Holiday Touchdown, a Bears love story.
2: Oh.
1: Ah, it's a story of a stadium that's no longer in Chicago. Going to come out later this year. Toy Story 5 says Disney has no plans to turn the animated movie into a live-action film with Tom Hanks and Tim Allen. Good.
0: Yeah,
1: I'm glad to hear that. And Microsoft says it's raising Xbox console prices starting August 1st. Get yours now.
3: That's what I would do.
1: And finally, beautiful story for all of those of you in love. 99-year-old St. Cloud, Minnesota couple recently marked 80 years of marriage. Oh, yes. I said 80 years of marriage. Betty and Kermit Eastman.
0: Kermit. Oh, Kerm.
1: Betty and Kermit Eastman married after the war.
0: Which one?
1: I don't know.
0: The Civil War?
1: Franco-Prussian War.
0: They were there when Franz Ferdinand got killed, weren't they?
1: After the war, they were married and put a life together. She says the key to being married for so long is to just tell it like it is. That's right. That's what Betty says.
0: So, yeah, what? World War II.
1: Betty and Kermit have 2 children, 5 grandchildren.
0: They got 2 children who are probably, what, in their early 70s?
1: That's not even funny. Don't say stuff like that. Don't you dare. They have 2 children, 5 grandchildren, 11 great-grandchildren, and 3 great-great-grandchildren.
0: All right, so they're so their kids are probably in about, you know, their early 70s, which
1: have
0: makes their kids' kids in their 40s or 50s.
1: Oh, my goodness. 80 years of marriage.
0: Well, I'll be.
1: Well, this... Mrs. Kane, I inapplicable.
0: if you make it to 80 years, that is some miracle of modern medicine.
1: Impossible. But good luck and have a great rest of your relationship together, Betty and Kermit.
0: Kerm.
1: Oh, Kerm. I remember the first 60 years together. He was such a son of a gun. 80 years. That's a long time. Holy cow. We'll take care of some business. We'll come back with the TV top 10 that Vince left for us.
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21: Temperatures in the mid-80s, muggy and mostly cloudy, otherwise mainly dry. Temperatures will hold in the mid-80s, but then dropping to the 60s then tonight as we watch more scattered showers redevelop into Saturday. Highs near 75, warmer with more sunshine and slow clearing on Sunday. Highs near 84. I'm Dan Tomaso from ABC 27.
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1: Oh, yes. Oh, yes. I've been watching Mike and Molly. So good. Billy Gardell, friend of the program, on many times this over the years. I can't even keep track of how many times. The greatest line he said last time, he's like, you know, Nips, it's tough doing stand-up when you're completely unrecognizable. Because Billy Gardell's lost all the weight he had when he was on Mike and Molly. Every single, almost every single pound of it. It's a jarring difference. Same guy, still just as funny. We go to Vince and the top 10 all on television. Oh, are you tired today?
0: Well, yeah, it was up all, going? I was watching that soccer game. Also, my contacts are a little cloudy. So when I yawn, it actually makes them clear up.
1: Oh, yeah?
0: So that's why I've been yawning so much.
1: They look good today. They look like they're bothering you.
0: No, it's the contacts themselves, not my allergies.
1: All right. Very good.
0: All right.
1: Always looking at you.
0: Thank you.
1: Your face.
0: On television tonight, on streaming, let's look down the list here. Not a whole lot to write home about on streaming. You could watch the NHL draft or the Travelers Championship on Disney Plus. You could watch House Hunters International on HBO Max. CMA Fest presented by SoFi Americana on Hulu. And that's really about it for the streaming services. Well, we're coming to the end of the month here soon anyway, so it'll all change over starting July 1st.
1: Oh, yeah, that's right. And the Bears back. That came back on last night. I haven't watched it yet. I wasn't in the right headspace last night to watch it.
0: No.
1: So it could be, that show could be real intense, too. So, not like the usual comedy fare that I watch.
0: Today, you got a lot of World Cup action. Norway, France, Uruguay, Spain, and New Zealand and Belgium on Fox. And then you'll have Senegal, Iraq, Cape Verde, Saudi Arabia, and Egypt and Iran on Fox Sports 1. 2020 on ABC. The 2026 NHL Draft on ESPN. The X Games. You know, they still did the X Games Sacramento on ESPN2. Dutton Ranch on the Paramount Network. So another installment in the Yellowstone franchise. 90 Day Fiancé on TLC and WWE.
1: All right.
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1: The Raw was on Monday afternoon, like in the middle of the afternoon.
0: Where was it? I'm sure it was in some other country.
1: I don't even remember, actually.
0: That's usually what happens when it's on in the afternoon.
1: Couple recommendations. The Kyle Busch documentary called Rowdy is excellent. If you don't know anything about him, and I went into it not knowing a ton about him, real good doc. Also, one you can buy. It is trapped behind a paywall, but it is not that much. It is Once in a Lifetime, the story of the New York Cosmos. So if you want to see a great soccer documentary, if you're kind of into it now or you've heard about Pele, this is something to watch. I definitely give this a 5 out of 5, Vince. He said 5 out of 5.
0: Here you go. Here's something for Sunday for you. I think this is Sunday or is this tomorrow? Yeah. For Sunday, you have got Hazardous History with Henry, with Henry Winkler on the History Channel.
1: Are those new ones, or is that the, does it say new?
0: I don't know. It doesn't say new or anything.
1: Those are great. Yeah, those are really good. They talked about flying back in the day, how dangerous the airplanes were and everything. All right, you good? What else you got for us?
0: I don't got any other TV for you.
1: All right, we'll take care of some business. Come back and tell you what's happening next week.
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21: Temperatures in the mid-80s, muggy and mostly cloudy, otherwise mainly dry. Temperatures will hold in the mid-80s, but then dropping to the 60s then tonight as we watch more scattered showers redevelop into Saturday. Highs near 75, warmer with more sunshine and slow clearing on Sunday. Highs near 84. I'm Dan Tomaso from ABC 27.
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0: right, that does it for your People's Morning Show. Coming up next week on the program, we'll hand out the demo derby tickets for the Buck. We'll have the JAS Food Cam coming up next Thursday.
1: Yeah, first Food Cam of the summer next week.
0: So our friend Jeremy will be joining us for that and some grill safety as well. And boy, you need it. You sure do. And we'll do, of course, our PMS roll call for summer. And I did make a discovery, Vince, and you're going to be lucky enough to hear it next week.
1: All right.
0: I discovered my demo tape from WYSP.
1: Oh, boy.
0: It's hard to listen to. I don't know if I can take it, but I'll bring it in for you to hear and the people because I like you so much.
1: I'll bring mine in that I used to get this job.
0: That'd be great. Okay. Now you're talking. So we got that for you coming up as well. And then I'll be out at an event next week. I'll tell you about it as well. Okay. Exciting event at Academy Sports. So, that about does it for me. Vince, what do you have to say to everybody before we go?
1: All right, here we are. We've made it to another summer weekend. Cloudy outside right now. Some rain this morning. Looked like the sun was trying to break through earlier. So we'll see kind of weekend it turns into. You can follow me on Instagram, AU_JELLO. You can follow the show at The People's Morning Show or on Facebook, the official People's Morning Show Facebook page.
0: Follow me on social, Steve Sacramone on Facebook. And then on Instagram, it's Nipsey Rocks and Nipsey Naps. It's all there for you. Best of the worst tomorrow and Sunday. Sunday with Carl from, of course, Freedmont Mortgage. So that does it for us. Frank, please take us out. Life.

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22: For more than a decade, the Environmental Working Group has put out a list of the so-called Dirty Dozen. These are the non-organic produce contaminated with the highest levels of pesticides. Well, this year, spinach topped the list, followed by kale, collard, mustard greens, strawberries, grapes, nectarines, peaches, cherries, apples, blackberries, pears, potatoes, and blueberries. Now, all these fruits and vegetables are part of a healthy diet, so no one is saying you shouldn't eat them. Point is, though, you could consider buying these items organic if and when you can, and then taking extra care when you wash them. The FDA recommends rinsing all fruits and vegetables, even the ones that are organic, under running water that is slightly warmer than room temperature. Don't use soap, bleach, or any fancy produce washes. I'm Dr. Sanjay Gupta, helping you live a better life.
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105.7 The X with the Beastie Boys. Hope you're having a good Friday afternoon. Tough loss for the United States last night in the World Cup, but on to bigger and better things now, taking on Bosnia in the round of 32, and I cannot stop singing that song. I am from Bosnia, take me to America. It's just so catchy.

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105.7 The X with 3 days grace. The Norwegian Viking Row has now hit the PGA Tour. As yesterday, Norwegian fans were at the Travelers Championship in Connecticut ahead of Norway's game against France later on this afternoon and doing the Viking Row along one of the greens.

1057 The X with Pearl Jam, the adult toy that was mistakenly delivered to my house, still sits in the studio here at the station. Not quite sure what we're supposed to do with it. My instructions were to just throw it away, but Nip seems very interested in it. He actually told me he wanted to take it home and give it a try.

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105.7 The X with Ice Nine Kills. In case you missed anything from the People's Morning Show this week, make sure you tune into Best of the Worst both Saturday and Sunday. We talked some World Cup food earlier this week with international fans trying some of our chain restaurants here in the States. We had one of TV's favorite moms on from Everybody Loves Raymond and The Middle. Patricia Heaton joined the program, and plenty of other great stuff that you can listen to this weekend with Best of the Worst Saturday and Sunday with our pal Carl from Fremont Mortgage.

X with Live. Hope you're having a good Friday afternoon as we head into another weekend. I think the AC is going to have to start going full blast in every room in the house because next week we are looking at that heat dome July 1st through the 5th. Temperature is going to be above average. Perfect for the 4th of July.

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17: A Better Life with Dr. Sanjay Gupta.
18: They say consistency is key, but sometimes you just got to switch it up. A new study out of Harvard School of Public Health found that varying your exercise routine could add years to your life. What exercise someone did didn't matter much. What did matter was that all the exercises together worked all the muscle groups in their body. Now, an added benefit to changing things up is it can help you push through the plateau effect. That's when your body gets so efficient at doing something that you actually stop getting better at it. And we know from previous research that specializing in any one sport at a young age can make someone actually more prone to injury. And as experts we talk to point out, even elite athletes switch up things with their workouts, making sure to target strength, cardio, flexibility, balance, and doing that every single week. I'm Dr. Sanjay Gupta, helping you live a better life.
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1: I was looking at my notes. So often I have a written schedule loosely what we're going to do. And I make notes and I doodle during the show. Yesterday, I went back late last evening to look over stuff. And my notes said, buttload, crap load, deload, look up Anne Hathaway, and mustaches.
2: That's like looking at the text club the day after we get done with the show. Like,
1: what am I doing with my life? 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
1: Can you write that up and put it into a paragraph and a mission statement?
2: Give me an example of what your process is, artistic process.
1: I think I'd be arrested for that. Buttload, crapload, and look up Anne Hathaway.
2: We learned yesterday that a buttload is a specific measurement.
1: It sure is.
2: What is that, 126 gallons?
1: Yes, I think that's what it was. The things we remember now, I'll never forget that.
2: Right.
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105.7 The X with Aerosmith. I would believe that Toy Story 5 is going to top the box office when we come back on Monday. But thankfully, they are putting an end to the talks of a possible live-action Toy Story with Tom Hanks and Tim Allen as Woody and Buzz. It would be maybe funny for a Saturday Night Live sketch, but I don't think we need an entire live-action Toy Story movie, though it would be hilarious to see Tom Hanks drop when he hears, "Andy's coming!"

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105.7 The X with Linkin Park. It's Vince. That's going to do it for me today. Thanks for hanging out with me on your Friday afternoon. Hawaiian Chris James is up next. And as for me, I'll be right back here bright and early Monday morning, 6 a.m. on the People's Morning Show. Make sure you check out Best of the Worst this weekend to hear everything from your People's Morning Show this week. World Cup food, Patricia Heaton, and that fleshy toy that got delivered to my house by accident. So have yourselves a great weekend. Drink responsibly, gamble responsibly, and I'll see you right back here Monday morning. It's Alice in Chains on The X.

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13: A Better Life with Dr. Sanjay Gupta.
14: A colleague of mine went to a meeting of the primetime seniors the other week.
10: There are programs like this all over the country for people in their 60s, 70s, 80s, and beyond to stay active. It's not just something to keep older folks busy. It helps to keep their bodies in shape and their brains sharp. Showing up with a good attitude is a must, and research shows that having the right mindset actually does lead to better physical aging. So if you need some suggestions to boost your positivity, experts we talked to recommended focusing on goals, which can boost your confidence. Practice gratitude, they said. One of the seniors my colleague met told her that just waking up in the morning is, quote, better than the alternative. That's true. Focus on the things you can control. Diet and exercise, and very importantly, surround yourself with positive people, because that can be contagious. I'm Dr. Sanjay Gupta, helping you live a better life.
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0: 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In the early 1900s, a peanut butter and jelly sandwich was considered a delicacy and only eaten by rich people. 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

I'm a broken mirror. Architects 105.7 The X, Hawaiian Chris James. Earlier in the week, I was really looking forward to this weekend because I was heading down to Baltimore to catch my Nationals take on the Baltimore Orioles this weekend. And until the fiasco that happened the last three nights where they've basically given the game away in the top of the ninth inning. All three nights, they were winning, going into the top of the ninth. If I was the rest of the team, I'd go up and slap the bullpen. But I'm still looking forward to the game. We'll just take it for what it is. They have beer down there, right? Candlebox as we continue to stream into the weekend on the X.

BOD 105.7 The X, Hawaii and Chris James. It's Friday. Yes, it's Dutton Ranch night. It's not a reason to stay in. You can stream it anytime, but we've been out every night this week, so it might be a night to stay home and watch the Dutton Ranch NHL draft on tonight. That's not one of those, like, you watch the football draft is so much bigger than like baseball or hockey or and even the NBA. I think the drafts just aren't that like, oh, I have to stay in to watch that. I'll pass. Although there is a new show on Tubi, which sounds a riot. I don't usually watch that channel. New animated show coming out. It's going to be next month. It's called Breaking Bear. It's about bears who start making meth in order to fight back against threats to their forest. They've got like all these big time artists or actors that are going to be part of it. I'm sure there'll be crap about that, about bears making meth. But Breaking Bad goes to the forest. How about that? Pierce the veil now as we continue to stream into the weekend on The X.

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0: 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If HR asks, you're listening to a motivational seminar, and they're licensed

Sleep Theory 105.7 The X, Puddle of Mud. Before that, you may see some puddles this weekend. I know a lot of folks are in dire need of some rain. We are on a drought watch. Lichens and Wiconisco, mandatory water restriction went into effect yesterday because of the low water supply, lack of rainfall. Like, you're not supposed to, like, water your plants, water your lawn, wash your car. That's only there, but, you know, we'll see what happens with the rain this weekend. Very telling. I do enjoy not having to mow all the time. I'd be the first to admit that, but it's starting to look like California here with the hay instead of a front lawn. Linkin Park as we continue into the weekend on the X.

Smashing Pumpkins at 105.7 The X. They're actually going to be performing at the America 250 concert in L.A. on July 4th, along with Chris Stapleton, who was just here the other night, and Queen Latifah as well. That's actually one of those I wouldn't mind going to. Into the weekend we go. Listen up, Microsoft. You gamers, Microsoft says it's raising Xbox console prices starting August 1st, so about a month away. Price will increase by $100 for the 512 gig one, and the price of a 1 terabyte model will increase $150. They will discontinue the 2 terabyte model. Company says the price hike due to the ongoing global memory and storage shortage. They just raised prices twice last year. So listen closely. I'm going to help you out here. You go to the website, 1057.com, and you got a chance to win $1,000. The summer vacay payday. You don't want to use it for a summer vacation. You want to use it to pay for your Xbox. There you go. But some 5 people are going to win a grand. To do that, you got to sign up. 1057.com. Look for the big summer vacay payday on there. Five Finger Death Punch, who just released the brand new record. Some good stuff on it. This is one of the songs, Eye of the Storm, on the X. Oh,

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1: Got some slowing 83 northbound 2nd Street north of 19th Street. A little heavy on 81 south heading down past Manitou. No delays on the outbound river routes. We're looking good 34 at Starrett's Gap. We are dealing with a minor accident lower Paxton Township, East Park Drive at Spring Creek Road. Heading into York County, vehicle fire. Springfield Township, Dunkard Valley Road at Swamp Hollow Lane, 30 East heavy at North Hills Road, no problems, 83. Into Lancaster County, 30 East, bumper to bumper, 283. Over to 222, 1 mile backlog, 222 south. Down to your 30 ramps and an accident, West Lampeter Township, Gypsy Hill Road at Morningside Drive. John Wilsbach, right now traffic.
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Ice 9 Kills, 105.7 The X, Stone Temple Pilots with Sex Type Thing back there, which reminds me, all the hoopla this weekend is on Supergirl. Yeah, some of you think she's sexy. She's got a dog, too. Jackass is out, but the hidden movie, The Sleeper, The Invite, it's called. Seth Rogen, Olivia Wilde, married couple, decide to host a dinner for their neighbors who live upstairs, Penelope Cruz, Edward Norton. They talk to them about sex noises that, you know, going on upstairs. Like, hey, maybe you should, like, keep it down a little bit because it's been bothering them. And then they proposition to join them. And then the movie takes off. So there you go. Little risque stuff as far as the cinema goes. Faith No More and your 3 o'clock version of That's F'd Up just moments away. All right.

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0: That'd be Green Day at 105.7 The X. And this would be your 3 o'clock version of That's Effed Up. Into the weekend we go. Some lady was taking care of her friend's chickens while she was away. It's a nice neighbor. Accidentally locked herself inside the chicken coop with the chickens.
1: Well, did she lay any eggs? I mean, if she's going to be in there.
0: Could you imagine that? She said she was scared of the chickens, didn't know how she was going to get out. She finally found a way to escape out of the chicken coop. I mean, I guess that could be kind of like, oh my God, I'm stuck in here with all these chickens.
1: Wait, was it her chicken coop, though?
0: No, it was her neighbor. She was, like, watching her neighbor's chickens.
1: Oh,
0: yeah.
1: Okay.
0: Well, you got food in there anyway. Some dude in New Jersey recently found dentures in his Jersey Mike's cheesesteak. Wow.
1: How does that happen?
0: Police say his delivery driver confessed to placing her dentures in the sub.
1: Yummy.
0: Said she accidentally placed her dentures in the sandwich. How do you accidentally put your dentures in a sandwich? Come on.
1: Yeah, that dude's owed like a free sub every week now.
0: Yeah. Out of Washington State, some guy recently enforced HOA rules with controversial methods. He got speeders in his neighborhood to slow down by pushing a stroller with a baby doll in front of them. Oh, my God.
1: Baby doll. Look at my little Cindy.
0: Could you imagine if you hit that thing thinking you killed a kid?
1: Oh, my goodness, yes.
0: Oh, God.
1: Oh, that feeling, that's awful.
0: Oh, my God. I guess he got his point across, slow down, but Jesus. Wow. Meanwhile, down in Florida, a guy recently late for work because I got this for you, John. 7-foot boa constrictor was in his driveway.
1: Holy cow.
0: Told the cops that he did this himself. He guided the snake into his recycling bin where it stayed until, like, the snake guy could come get it out.
1: Yes. Or the recycling guy comes a day early. I'd be giving up that business quick.
0: Could you see just not tell anybody? Like, your kids go out, hey, throw this out in the recycle bin, and you open up and go, ah!
1: Oh, man, that'd be scary.
0: Oh, my God. Finally, a number of foreign female soccer fans funded their World Cup trips to the United States by selling pictures of their feet.
1: Okay, we always hear about these feet fetishes.
0: I don't understand. One of the ladies was getting like $26 an hour when she came up with the idea. Hey, I know, we'll sell pictures of our toes with gummy rings around them. And apparently the clientele started loading up. She was making $1,200 a day by the time she left Australia.
1: Oh, man. So they were staying wherever they went. They're staying at the Hyatt Regency.
0: For pictures of her feet.
1: Yeah.
0: By the way, if you're looking for feet, Feet Finder is the place you can go on there and just look and look at feet.
1: Forget Auto Trader. I need Feet Finder.
0: I almost want to take some pictures of my feet and throw them on there just to see. Who knows? Maybe somebody wants some pictures of them.
1: Yeah, let me tell you. And keep a list of that, because those people must be sick if they wanted that.
0: Yes, I have like hairy Fred Flintstone feet. That's what I have. So maybe somebody likes hobbit feet. There's my feet. How much you give me for those? Wow. It's your 3 o'clock version of That's Effed Up. Breaking Ben, and then John's got traffic.

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2: 83 North bumper to bumper, South Bridge heading up north of 19th Street in the construction. 322 westbound, got some slow go there at Hummelstown Hill. 283 South, half mile backlog down to the ramp to 283 East. 283 North into the Eisenhower back to Lindell Road, 441. No delays on the outbound river routes. Road work slow go as you head through Londonderry Township there at the Royalton Line on 441. Into Lebanon County, that is accident free. Lancaster County, 30 East, bumper to bumper, 283. Over to 222. Accident West Lampeter Township, Gypsy Hill Road at Morningside Drive. Into York County, dealing with an accident in Penn Township, Grandview Road at Meadow Lane. Chow Wilsbach, right now traffic.
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No worry about me doing that. 70% of women like their partner in swim shorts. Yeah, that's more of what I wear. 13% of women prefer their man in tight-fitting swim shorts. That's only 13%. So keep that in mind, guys. Meanwhile, 75% of men like their partner in a bikini. They like everybody in a bikini. That's why you got to wear those mirrored sunglasses when you hit the beach. You going there this weekend? Are you leaving for vacation? More 4 o'clock fun facts about two songs away on The X.

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0: Mike McCready has a graphic novel coming out with weird pictures and everything. 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
0: John, it's take your dog to work day. You got a dog.
1: Oh, doggone it. I forgot to take him this morning.
0: There you go.
1: Well, I haven't seen him in a while. He's out in Ohio with his mom, who's there been handling some executor stuff, and he's been keeping her company.
0: There you go. It's National Coconut Day. I love coconut.
1: Ooh, sometimes I feel like a nut, sometimes I don't.
0: Want to see my coconuts? I like coconut rum. National Beauticians Day. Thanks to all the people that work in the beauty salons.
1: Yeah, because you're dealing with some ugly people out there, and you got to make them look good.
0: Yes. Take a picture in from a magazine. Can you do this for me? Sure, I can do that. National Chocolate Pudding Day. Oh, yeah.
1: Chocolate pudding pop.
0: Yes. It's also National Toothbrush Day.
1: Well, yeah, and change your toothbrush every several months.
0: Whenever I go to the dentist.
1: Take those cavity creeps.
0: Whenever I go to the dentist and they say, would you like a toothbrush? Yes, I would. Thank you.
1: Mm-hmm, man, that's because we haven't seen commercials in years with the cavity creeps. Those were great commercials,
0: oh,
1: man.
0: Yeah. Made you want to brush your teeth.
1: Cavity creep.
0: Yeah. Definitely want to. You want to do it if you see them things.
1: Mm-hmm.
0: Las Vegas is the new number one on the list for the 100 best cities for the 4th of July celebration. Beat out New York City this year.
1: Wow. Interesting. Well, there's a lot to do, a lot going on.
0: There you go.
1: Yeah.
0: And now I'm staying here. Shelly Island is always one of the fun spots if you're going down to the Susquehanna.
1: We blow things up, Chris.
0: Yes, I was one of those. Trust me. Tallest cliff on Earth is 4,100-foot drop on Mount Thor in northern Canada. Now, they say if you drop a bowling ball from the top, it would actually take 20 seconds for it to hit the ground. That's how high up you are.
1: Wow. And what province is that in?
0: Don't know, John.
1: Yeah.
0: But they say the ball's going 150 mile an hour by the time it hits the ground. Imagine getting hit. Imagine if that hit you on the head.
1: I don't know if it was in Alberta, Saskatchewan.
0: British Columbia. There you go. Manitoba.
1: Yes, Manitoba.
0: They say Americans pronounce the word Adidas wrong. It's Adidas with the emphasis on the first syllable. It's not Adidas, it's Adidas.
1: Adidas. Yes. It sounds like something like at the Chinese restaurant. Adidas.
0: Yes, I would like some Adidas. Adidas. A skateboarder traveled from California to Florida, took 39 days in an attempt to break his own Guinness World Record. Wow.
1: Jeez.
0: Wow, that's impressive. That's out. Hats off to you, dude, for that. That's pretty good.
1: Yeah.
0: Finally, do you shower before you get into a public pool?
1: If it's a public pool, most cases it was always like they have those rinse off showers, yeah. And I would always do that. Yeah.
0: Before you got in?
1: Yeah.
0: Okay. 52% of people say they do not rinse off before getting into a pool.
1: Come on, people. Get that nasty funk off your body. We don't want that on there. Jeez. Look like pond scum floating across the top of the pool.
0: Yes. Maybe that's what happened at that reflecting pool down in D.C. Some of you people got in there with your funk all over you, and that's what made the algae.
1: That's funkified.
0: A lot of people will do it when they get out because you don't want to smell right. You don't want to smell like baby pee, but
1: or chlorine, yeah.
0: Yeah, there's enough chlorine. I'm telling you, I drive past a pool sometimes on the way home, and from the street I can smell the chlorine. So man, that's some heavy duty chlorine in that pool. Wow.
1: Oh yeah.
0: Wow. What you need down there? Clean off the funk. It's your four o'clock fun facts. It's 9 Inch Nails, and then John's got traffic.

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1: Play Pretty Fly for a White Guy by The Offspring.
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3: 83 northbound, bumper to bumper, South Bridge up north of 19th Street, and southbound slow Paxton Street down to the South Bridge. Got some slowing 81 south, south of Manita. 81 south got some slowing again south of Mechanicsburg. No delays on the outbound river routes. 283 southbound got a 1 mile backlog down to the ramp to 283 east. That's running slow. 283 west, bumper to bumper airport connector over to the turnpike. Into York County, accident Manchester Township, North George at Longview Road. Disabled vehicle in Springsbury Township on Mount Rose Avenue and Haynes Road. Lancaster County, bumper to bumper, 30 east, 283 over to 222. 283 east into the 30 splits backed up beyond the Manheim Pike. 30 west got some slowing there at the New Holland Pike. And then you've got 222 south, about a 1 mile backlog down to 30. John Will Spock, right now traffic.
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I can't say it on the radio. Probably won't be able to play that song on the radio either. It's a great song. I listened to it two or three times now thinking, is there any way they can edit this down for us to be able to play on the radio? And I'm like, no, there's no way in hell that's getting on the radio. Good song, but just know that it's out there called Yeah, you know. And we've got coming up 4 o'clock version of That's Effed Up, a story about some gummy worms that you've got to be very careful about. Two songs away, I'll fill you in. Make sure your kids don't get a hold of these. Everlast to get us there on the X.

0: Hopefully, Zombie's got a new video out there for a song. There you go. Rob Zombie, 105.7 The X. And here we go. 4 o'clock version of That's Effed Up. There's a city up in Massachusetts that's thinking about limiting bars and restaurants to serving guests only one drink per half hour. They think it'll...
1: Okay.
0: I can see their point. The people wonder, what are you going to do? Put like an egg timer or an hourglass on my table? Let everybody know when it's time I can have another beer? But that's...
1: Yeah, that's a lot of policing for something like that.
0: Yep.
1: I understand the cons. They don't want people getting out of control. And, you know, who hasn't seen someone who drank too much too fast? And, you know, even people who drink don't want to be around a drunk.
0: Well, so. If that was me, I would just... Hey, buddy, can I sit at your table for about 5 minutes so I can order another beer? 48-year-old lady arrested for trespassing at a CVS in Michigan. When they got to jail, the jail officer discovered that she had a full bottle of Cupcake Vineyards Pinot Grigio in her vajayjay.
1: Oh my goodness.
0: Wow. A full bottle up there.
1: Man.
0: Hello, hello, hello, hello, hello.
1: Martini and Rossi on the rocks.
0: My God, a whole bottle in there, though. Woof. A senior living community in Tennessee hosted an event where residents took part in a giant slip and slide.
1: All right.
0: And then an old folks home, they're doing the slip and slide. I got to see video.
1: Well, the orthopedic office was running a little slow, so
0: oh my God.
1: We had to get some action, get some activity going.
0: Could you imagine? That's crazy. Several miles of Georgia beaches are being flagged as having elevated levels of fecal bacteria.
1: No way.
0: On the Georgia,
1: not Georgia beaches. What do you got? You got Tybee Island down there, Jekyll Island.
0: Yep.
1: I'm trying to think where else I've been down there in fecal. Georgia.
0: Usually you hear that on City Island Beach here in Harrisburg at least once a summer. They'll close that down for fecal stuff on the beach down there in the water.
1: Yes. But that is weird because a lot of the rivers come out right there to those Georgia areas.
0: Yeah, it's crazy.
1: The beaches are okay. The sand's not the best. You know, I was wondering why the sand was a little brownish last time I was down there.
0: Mommy, I found this baby Ruth right next to this seashell.
1: It's Halloween! Whee!
0: Passengers aboard an Air Canada flight helped to restrain a pilot. Why? He had a medical emergency and a seizure on the aircraft as it swerved after mid-flight. Whoa!
1: Oh, that's crazy. I heard about this. I saw the story with the couple that were like holding him down and restraining him.
0: Could you imagine that? And
1: wow.
0: Then please get better because I can't fly this plane.
1: Yeah, luckily the co-pilot knew what he was doing.
0: Wow. Finally, shoppers say the viral fiber-filled gummy worms from Trader Joe's will really make you poop. So there you go.
1: Fiber. Well, super fiber.
0: Yes. They also smell like cake, apparently, so that doesn't make it smell bad. They have an unexpected jelly texture. Well, how's that unexpected? It's a gummy worm. What did you think it the texture would be?
1: Yeah, really. I mean, sure, home is gooey.
0: What did you think a gummy worm's texture was going to be? I don't understand that. But evidently, if you're looking to relieve yourself, take a few of those fiber-filled gummy worms from Trader Joe's, and not too long, whoop, there it goes.
1: All right.
0: I almost want to try one. Just to see.
1: Oh, man. Yeah, well, do it when you don't have something to do later in the day. You're just sitting on the crapper all afternoon.
0: Yeah, don't pat. You know, that would be funny. Pass those out at, if you go to a July 4th barbecue. and you're thinking, you're going to be nice. Hey, look, I got this candy. Who wants some gummy worms? Oh, I'll take one. All of a sudden, you're in somebody's pool.
1: Halloween. Halloween candy.
0: Oh,
1: yeah, all the kids. Yeah, the whole neighborhood cramming.
0: It's your 4 o'clock version. That's effed up. Don't go to his house ever again. Shine Down and then John's Got Traffic.

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2: 283 South heading down to the ramp to 283 East, still running heavy, slow, and had a fender bender there off to the side. 83 North, bumper to bumper, 2nd Street north of 19th Street. Got some stacking, 81 South, right in Manita. And some slowing again, 81 South of Mechanicsburg. No delays on the outbound river routes. Heading into York County, had a disabled vehicle, 83 Southbound, right at the Yoakum Town off-ramp. That is off to the side, not affecting. Lancaster County, 30 East, bumper to bumper, 283 over to 222. 30 Westbound, some slowing at the New Holland Pike. Elizabethtown, an accident, 230 in the area of Plum Street. John Wills, back right now, traffic.
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0: They are hinting that there is new music coming, a possible new record. Why not? 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It's the 5 o'clock Hoppy Hour and time for the 5 o'clock Funnies. The July 4th celebration actually getting started this weekend already. Tomorrow night, Hamden Township, Lewistown, Mountville, and Halifax have got fireworks displays. 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
1: I loved 4th of July. You want a sparkler? No. At the end of the day, you want to out-duel the rest of the block. Then you'd have to light off the big firework, remember? That was an announcement. I'm lighting it off, $48 one. People are like, back up, get behind the car. Get behind the car. Get your brother. Get behind the car. What's going on? Ma, get in the house. And get behind the screen window. Hurry up. He's lighting off the $48 one. Hurry up.
2: What does it do?
1: That's the thing. I don't know. Flint! Flint! It goes on his back. You're like, try to put it up. Don't touch it. Is it still lit? I don't know if it's still lit.
3: A cop.
1: What's going on here? Nothing. What's that, the $48 one?
0: Now that we can buy them and set them off in PA, it's more fun. We used to set them off down on Shelley Island with my friends, doing things that we probably shouldn't have been doing. It's your 5 o'clock funnies with Jim Brewer. 3 days grace and then traffic on the X.

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3: Still got that bumper-to-bumper, 83 northbound South Bridge, heading up north of 19th Street in the construction. Half-mile backlog, 283 south, down the ramp to 283 east. 81's busy heading down past Manitou, but no problems. That's thinning out. 81 south, some minor slowing south of Mechanicsburg. We're looking good on the outbound river routes. 15 south actually improving. Heading down into Dillsburg, no problems there, no backlogs. 34 looks good at Starrett's Gap. Outbound river routes, no issues. Lebanon County, a little congested on 322 between 241 and 934. York County's York Township, we're dealing with a disabled vehicle. Leader Heights Road at South George Street, 30 east and west, a little heavy at Tornita Street. Lancaster County, 30 east, bumper to bumper, Fruitville Pike over to 222. And a fender bender just off 222 there at the Turnpike off ramp. Chell Wilsbach, right now traffic.
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105.7 The X. It is the 5 o'clock hoppy hour Friday version. Yeah, Sunday night. Yeah, I know. Looking all the way ahead to Sunday night already. But I do the local show here, giving the locals a chance to shine. 8 o'clock. It's called Your 15 Minutes. 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This week, Anthrophobia, Observe the 93rd, Gunmetal Grey, Lady King and the Aces, all will be featured on the Sunday night show. 8 o'clock, you get a chance to check it out. These bands deserve to be heard. Alice in Chains, there was a one time they were just a local band in Seattle. Look what happened to them. 5 o'clock, Hoppy Hour continues on the X.

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1: One of the texts here from Jonathan. I love how Vince is trying to get Nipsey into a wheelchair. Yeah, you've been very liberal, and I apologize for using that term, but you've been very...
2: I knew it! I knew it!
1: Don't think I haven't heard your age shots at me. Am I looking older to you recently?
2: No, not at all. The joke played in from yesterday when we were talking about how few steps you take during the day. And then Jen mentioned an adult stroller. And I think that would be a very good jumping off point for you and Mrs. K, as she wants to go out for walks at nighttime. She could put you in the stroller and it gets ready for when you guys get older, when you're like 90 and she's about 62.
1: Bad numbers. Bad numbers. Your math is all wrong.
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5 o'clock, Hoppy Hour, 105.7 The X. Hawaii and Chris James, were you rooting on Team USA last night? Christian Pulisic of Hershey finally gets in at the end of the game. He looks so good. The game didn't really matter. They lose 3-2 to Turkey, but it doesn't matter. They're going to play Wednesday against Bosnia. Should be interesting. A couple of big ones today. Norway, France, Senegal, Iraq. All weekend long, but the knockout matches won't start until Sunday, when South Africa is going to take on Canada about 3 o'clock. It is a World Cup mania all over the place. And it's kind of funny because Americans are not like the biggest soccer people around. Is soccer called football one of the things that they're Googling? I can't believe somebody actually Google searched that. Yeah, it is. Is the U.S. in? I'm like, how can you not know that? But that was one of the things that somebody went. Why are the cleats pink? Now, this one I kind of had a question about, too. Almost every major cleat brand released a bright pink or electric fuchsia for the World Cup, and they say it helps them stand out against the grass. The guys like to wear the ones that stick out like that. And one of the other ones, do male soccer players wear sports bras? No. But you might see something underneath their jerseys, which is basically it's a device to track their metrics, like the, how much running they're doing, their heart rate, and that. They're not really wearing a sports bra. Some of you, when you go to the beach, could use one, but that's not what they're doing. It's a World Cup fever. Wednesday, we get it all up once again when Team USA goes back. Bill Murray and then traffic on the X.

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2: Harrisburg area accident, 83 northbound, north of 19th Street prior to 29th Street. That's got the left lane blocked and it's running slow now. 83 northbound, South Bridge heading up north of 19th Street there in the construction. Left lane currently blocked. Looking good, 81, just busy. No problems on the outbound river routes. Big problems, Lancaster County. Have an accident in East Lampier Township. 30 westbound at Oakview Road. That's got the westbound side completely blocked. Eastbound side got some rubbernecking. We're in good shape on 222 south, down near 30 ramps. And 30 east is thinning out in between the Lidditz Pike and 222. 30's in good shape through York. No issues in Lebanon. Chow Wheel Spock, right now traffic.
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It's Friday. Who cares? It's happy hour all weekend, right? Right. Nirvana, we were looking forward to maybe doing a fire pit tonight, but it looks like Mother Nature is not going to cooperate with that. Nirvana now on The X.

Bumpkins 105.7 The X. They're playing one of those America 250 concerts. They're going to be playing out in L.A. with Chris Stapleton and Queen Latifah. That's a pretty good show. I don't want to slight Joan Jett, but that's not the same type of show that we had here when it played Hershey. Tickets for that concert, by the way, going on sale for, in honor of the 250th birthday, $17.76. Now, ours were free, of course, here, but $17.76. Are you kidding me? Proceeds benefit Feeding America. 5,000 comp tickets going to be given away to first responders, which I think is incredible. But, yeah, some of the shows are really cool. Several artists, around the United States playing different spots. But that's definitely one of the highlights. Evanescence, they're out playing on their own tour. Their new one, Who Will You Follow Now? On the X.

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That was number one last week on the rock charts. Probably not going to hang on for a week, too. It'll be interesting to see what takes over that song over the weekend. Hawaiian Chris James here at 105.7 The X. Foo Fighters up next. They're over in England. They're playing in Liverpool. And Dave Grohl, when he saw the itinerary for when they went to Europe, he said, why are there only two dates in the UK? He was hoping that they would do a lot more. But they had the show Thursday night. Now, keep in mind, they're having one the hottest, if not the hottest, summer ever over in Europe right now. It was like way above 95, close to 100 degrees when they played there. People still went berserk. I mean, it was a hot, sweaty mess, but they had a lot of fun. Foo Fighters with, of course, the song that always ends the set, Everlong on the X.

105.7 The X, Hawaiian Chris James. Tonight is the night I get to watch the Dutton Ranch. I'm hooked on that show. I'm sorry. I love the Dutton Ranch. It's raunchy. It's fun. There's cowboys. They're drinking. It's just a lot of fun. So tonight that's on. I know the NHL draft is on, but you know, I could care less. Peacock's got a cool one called Strung. Psychological thriller. Chloe Bailey is in it. That looks pretty good. And HBO Max has got the streaming premiere of Undertone. Horror flick. Paranormal podcast host receives disturbing recordings of a married couple experiencing supernatural noises in their house. I'm looking forward to that one, too. Nothing like getting the bejesus scared out of you. Sublime as we continue into this weekend on the X.

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Shinedown gets me out the door. Have a fantastic weekend. 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Short week for everybody tomorrow, right? You got off next Friday, right, for July 4th? 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Aloha.

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8: A Better Life with Dr. Sanjay Gupta.
20: A colleague of mine went to a meeting of the primetime seniors the other week. There are programs like this all over the country for people in their 60s, 70s, 80s, and beyond to stay active. It's not just something to keep older folks busy. It helps to keep their bodies in shape and their brains sharp. Showing up with a good attitude is a must, and research shows that having the right mindset actually does lead to better physical aging. So if you need some suggestions to boost your positivity, experts we talked to recommended focusing on goals, which can boost your confidence. Practice gratitude, they said. One of the seniors my colleague met told her that just waking up in the morning is, quote, better than the alternative. That's true. Focus on the things you can control. Diet and exercise, and very importantly, surround yourself with positive people, because that can be contagious. I'm Dr. Sanjay Gupta, helping you live a better life.
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2: 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AFP offers excellent benefits, which begin day one. Those hired at the job fair will also receive a sign-on bonus. The AFP Advanced Food Products job fair on Thursday, July 2nd from 9 to 1, 158 West Jackson Street in New Holland.
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